0: fastest growing population centres. And Cabinet is considering the appointment of an enterprise team to examine a proposal for the redevelopment of the Trelawney Stadium. Sport Minister Olivia Grange says the government has received an unsolicited proposal for a $550 million investment at the Trelawney Stadium through private equity funding.
1: The team will also assess and report on alignment of the proposal with the government's policy for sports development, entertain the expansion of entertainment and festivals, alignment with our sports tourism objectives, as well as alignment with the requirements of international sports federations. The team will be required to conduct due diligence checks.
0: The proposal includes significant infrastructure development to transform Trelawney Stadium into a first-class center with modern facilities for 21 sport disciplines, including tennis, track and field, badminton, basketball, football, baseball, netball, boxing, American football, table tennis, wrestling, cricket, and golf. That was JIS News. I'm Jada Francis. A production of the Jamaica Information Service, the voice of Jamaica.
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0: All right, check it in, people. 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Hey, surf, big of yourself, all right? 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Lorraine, Asian brain. And also nice that... interacted today, all right? Anyways, catch me tomorrow at 2 p.m. That's when I'll be back in the building. Now, until then, this is Sanjak Chris Sonic signing out. 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

0: 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As we say a whopping good night to each and every one. Sun City Radio 104.9. Hey, Sunjack Fry. Yeah, checking in. As we say a whopping good night to each and every one. Both locally and internationally, got it locked into the radio with a difference, right? Hey, I'll be your musical company rocking you this digital turn up Friday all the way up until midnight. I send big shout outs to the man called Chris Sonic. It's a safe travel on the planet Zane. Yes, I'm taking over things all the way up until 12 midnight. On the radio with a difference here. Shout out to all the PPV drivers right now, all radio users, you know. Yes, man. Watch up to all the beautiful listeners. Yeah, we welcome you to a beautiful show. Yeah, we're just sending some blessings, you know. Yeah, this is how we kickstart things. During every set, some gospel music. Yeah, half hour gospel music, no effort, alright? Hey, shout out to all the peeps who know the drill. Yeah, so you know what they are. So you know the Friday goods, Zane. Yes, as I said, I go by the name Sunjack Fry. All my first time listeners. Yeah, the goat. Yeah, Star Trek boss. Whichever suits. What do you mean? Hey, vibes us all the way up until 12. You know the rules then, you know. Shout out to the Sun Boss. Got it locked in. Hey, Jody. You know the rules. We're here all the way up until. Zena. Feel free to rock on over on the WhatsApp line. That is 876-392-6217. You mean? Hey, we send some blessings after the break at 8 p.m. We do some shout-outs, all right? So do enjoy.
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3: 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Leaning on Sun City. 104.9, right? Alright, shout out to all the peeps, what's them been away on the new something them, you know? Yeah, we just get time for them to the playlist and you know what the thing go. What leap of deal with them, so you know? Just kind of circle them with the new thing them. Alright, so everything get added to the playlist and yeah. One press. Hey, large up to all the good producers. Yeah, keep up the good work. Continue creating good music. Alright, so I'm ready, my friend, from what the NB. It's serious. Ball game.
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3: 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Tall belt.
5: 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Vibe Star tells her.

you know the rules in a big head. I have to keep it all, you know? Man, I have God in everything. You know, every Friday, I don't really plan the show. I just have God in it and him know. Yes, man, believe me. I'm probably the only one here that, when it comes to a show, that's the only time I take out my computer. Away. Yeah, well, I'm gonna buy a laptop till reader time, you know? Let me take you to so do what you love and love what you do. That's a message from me to you. So you mean, that's why the show them always sound, so it don't plan. Not an inch of it. Alright, we just go with the floor. I love what's there. Open up your heart and say. Hey, big ups to 110, Reddy's Road family rocking in. Press right to Reddy's Road. You know the code. Hold on, Noel. 876392, say goodnight to each and every one of you.

0: what you say, keep it all, pull them a hole.
1: Without you holding.
0: What you say, keep it all, pull them a hole.
2: Fry, I'm going to tell you, I'm going to be a traffic out. From half a tree to price, right? Right, I know me and my friend named Chicken Apar. Chicken, big up yourself. Fry, I'm going to tell you, I'm stuck in a traffic out. Me am going to kill a corner right now. Traffic. Yeah, man, big up every team, man. Team no sleep. Bada, bada, big up yourself. Hold it down for the gravel. Yeah, man,
1: down on my knees.
3: Oh, yes, Lord.
1: I'm going to stay.
4: Yeah, man, that really sound like copy. That really sounds like copy. I'm telling you. Hey, big ups to the Price Right to Ready's Road family. 110. You know the rules, you know. We're there.
5: Oh, one fry eye pon the app.
2: Fry eye, may I tell you, I'll be a traffic youth. From half a tree to Price Right. Right, I know me and my friend named Chicken Apar. Chicken, big up yourself. Fry eye, may I tell you, I'm stuck in a traffic youth. Me they a killer corner right now. Traffic. Yeah, man, big up every team, man. Team no sleep. Bada, bada, big up yourself. Hold it down for the gravel. Yeah, man, Chicken, big up yourself.
4: All right, my people. All right, all right. We got it there. Officially 8 p.m. here on the Ready with a Difference. Zine, a couple of the listeners rocking in, a couple of the sunites, you know the vibes. 31st of July, it's officially the first day, the last day, rocking over to the first day. What are we, Zine? So you know we're here on the last until the first. Yeah, man, it couldn't be worse. I'm telling you know what they are. World are juggling in a one thing, not giving in anything, you know. Zine, a big up student oil. Also, Big Ed, the whole team. I see your son, Millie, Kids of Town family rocking in also. Oh, you know, man, the California team did a rock, you know, for the whole week. And, you know, we kind of vibing, and it's all crazy inside city. So, y'all can catch me after the break. We got some music and some, yeah, that's good vibes. Yeah, you know, yeah. Nice character inside studios tonight, you know. So, it's all about joy and vibes, right? I see East Side, yeah, Conductor Bulby, was good. Yeah, it was so far, all right?
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8: It's independence time again, and coming up this weekend, it's all about the 2026 Emancipendence celebrations. Jamaica 64, united in celebrating resilience. Friday, July 31 at 8 in the evening, we begin the celebrations, and we do so in fine style. Wherever it is that you are, all roads lead to the Seville Emancipation Jubilee. Now, this cultural showcase and celebration includes the reading of the Emancipation Proclamation at midnight, a reenactment of the 1838 announcement when slaves were given their full freedom. And the party then goes straight to August morning, August 1, where the Independence Village goes live. In fact, between August 1 and 6 at the National Stadium Complex, the venue will be transformed into a cultural hub featuring delicious Jamaican food, arts and crafts, exhibitions, family activities, and nightly entertainment. Speaking of which, on August 1 at 8 p.m., come witness the crowning of Jamaica's next festival queen at the Miss Jamaica Festival Queen Coronation at the National Indoor Sports Center. Not missing a beat on the Sunday, August 2, also at 8 p.m., the Jamaica Gospel Star Grand Finale is on. This one, like the Festival Queen, is live on TV, live on PBCJ, and across your social media channels. We're back at the Village on Monday, August 3, once again at 8 p.m., to experience a real extravaganza, the best of Festival 64. We call it Melogoron. And Tuesday, August 4, there's something new for our palates. There's Independent Soul Tuesday. Aha! 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On Wednesday, August 5, another new edition, the Independence Bingo and Games Night. Somebody's gonna get six love. Then on Thursday, the big day, August 6, Independence Day, all roads lead to the Independence Grand Gala at the National Stadium. The excitement starts at 6. It's also live on national TV and across social media platforms. Only X amount of us can fit in the stadium, so there's also options. The Independence Grand Gala Watch Party happening in the Independence Village, and there'll be street dances and celebrations across all parish capitals and in some towns across the island. Happy Emancipendence, Jamaica! Speaking of festivities across the island, if you're from Mandeville, listen up. Here's an event you don't want to miss. Miss Pearly Grandson, MCM1, presents Abada Band, a cultural celebration kicking off Emancipendence. This is happening on Friday, July 31, starting at 6 p.m. It's in Brooks Park, Mandeville. You want to head out. It's hosted by Miss Pearly Grandson, but it also features Midnight Buzz and Redemption Band. Also up, DJ Dre of Cool 97 FM. So it's going to be real. Admission, absolutely free for the fun and excitement. So roll out to enjoy an inclusive space that really celebrates our Jamaican heritage, unity, and our cultural expression. Speaking of the festivities, the Jamaica Defense Force, JDF, wishes to advise the public that ceremonial guns will be fired during the Guard of Honor rehearsals and parade over the period between the 28th of July to the 3rd of August at King's House. The firing of ceremonial guns forms part of long-standing military traditions and protocols observed during official state ceremonies. So members of the public in and around the corporate area, particularly in the vicinity of King's House and surrounding communities, may hear a series of loud explosions during ceremonies. The JDF wishes to assure the public that these sounds are associated solely with the ceremonial salute and do not pose any threat to public safety. The Jamaica Defense Force appreciates the understanding and cooperation of the public and regrets any inconvenience that may be caused. That's it for today's program. Join us next time when we'll highlight happenings round about JA. Until then, I'm Joy Kelly with studio engineer Andre Sayers. Walk good.
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The beat of the drum, the strumming of the bass guitar, the unison of the keyboard, the steadiness of the rhythm guitar, energy from the percussion, and the voice cementing the sound. This is reggae music. The coming together of souls uniting the world in harmony and peace.

Check out, check one. Inside a party weekend. Yeah, I'm telling you, baby. 876392, say goodnight to you. All my peeps got locked in. No, you don't got no character, you know. Oh, the character, they know, I tell you. I swear, anybody find out who's that character? I got you, $1,000 credit for you. I'm telling you. Hey, big up to man called Dexter. If I was great, put more guy locked in. 876392, say goodnight to you, Noel. Mm-hmm. What are we gonna do? Hey, hold on. Shout out to Kiki, got it locked in. Waterford. Hey, Waterford family. What are we, you know? Mm-hmm. Hey, what's good, bestie? Hey, guys, say shout out to Lexi. Hey, what's going on, Lexi? What's good? Oh, man, we're going on character for the one. I know. What are we, the Friday festive? Mm-hmm. Hey, what's happening? What's happening? What's happening? 876392, good night to you. Hey, son, Millie and the crew. Make a tell you. Hold on there. How are they, what's up? Make a check your WhatsApp now there. 876392-6217, that is 876392-6217. Gotta say shout out to all my first time listeners. Yeah, you're vibing with Son Jack Fry, are ya? Yeah, man, the Star Trek boss. Hey, yeah, know the vibes master. Mm-hmm, you can't ask the pastor. What are we? I can talk slow and I can talk faster. Hold on there. Walk out, 3D minute ladies. You don't know what's up, ya? Mm-hmm. Hey, you gotta say shout out to Leia. What are Leia? Hey, Bunny HQ. Mm-hmm. Shout out to Akilia. What are we? A Friday. Happening here on the radio, did the difference. Yeah, all the way up until 12. Do remember this and every Friday, Digicel turn up Friday. Hey, shout out to Digicel. 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Can I tell you it's a must? Hey, do remember turn up your winnings with Digicel also this summer? 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Just buy a phone. Every phone's smart right now, I'm telling you. Or you just pay a bill. Yeah, man, I've had a little disconnection someday. Zin. Yes, this is as easy as that. Yeah, you make yourself valid as a winner. Yeah, man, easy as that, you know. You can become a winner. Yeah. And do remember, it's authorized under Section 58.3 of the Betting Game and Lotteries Act. Promotion period ends at the September 5th margin, alright? Yeah, from June 24. You couldn't ask some more. 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Mm-hmm. I'm feeling a character someday now. Work, you know, I'm telling you. It's a work. Where's Elia? Hey, Lexi. What's happening? Hey, we got some... posters. Here are the shoutouts. Yeah, man, some holy pa big up and some holy pa things up on the flyers. I mean, that's all going on. That's how you do it, you know. Yeah, man, the place festive. You know, picnic fest. Mm-hmm. Picnic fest. What are they? No, they want to see crown one place, run one part. Zin. August the 22nd, people roll out. You know, right out of Portmore, my little green era. Mm-hmm. Yeah, man, shout out to all the peeps that did there. The last staging. Same staging. Hey, remember Friday, they roll out and do a little MC work. Yes. Shout out to the whole Central Village. Mm-hmm. What's happening with Lady K? Lady K say, Radio Boss, you're fine. You switch by me. You're fine, new friend. Mm-hmm, from when? What are we? I do my name, rhythm this now. Shout out to Not Nice. Mm-hmm. Alright, people.
Lime and a little green here at Portmore Mall. Do remember? Sun City. Yeah, 104.9, you're ready with a difference. We're responsive people to them, you know. And we're responsive future over here. You hear that? So who not like that if we go around our place, you know, around our party, so, you know. Block eye cost, right? So it's officially the 8th staging. Yeah. Shout out to Zaza. Ain't no other. Zane. Auda Lorian. Point Hill. Now hold on, let me find some music there. Make all our vibes there. Got some whole heap of something there for the ladies them tonight, you know. You know when me go update, you know. You know when me go new music and knock normal, you know. You know trouble in high building there, you see? Yeah. Hey, we got reggae music all the way up until 8:30. Oh, hey, Lorian.

0: You gotta say big shout out to the whole Pointil district. 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Yeah, anybody know about that, you know? Something for them. Yeah, man, all of the goat, them and the cow, them and them something there around there, so them get deal with it. Hey, alright, Pete, Phantom Mosha. What you mean? I saw me kick off my reggae music this night. Remember, I'm not gonna plan this flight. Alright, boogie down. No, who them a ramp with? A certain city string up. 110 on the crew. Run it.
1: DJ Fryer. 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
0: No, Leah, turn up the one here.

0: Bro, checking in. 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
0: 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Do. Yeah, tell a friend to tell a friend. It's Friday day again.
2: Voice check. Yeah, man, representing one DJ Friday.

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Big up the Bad Ross Rockton in. Your man. Represent the truth. Hey, Lorraine. Every man, every leader. 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
2: Boogie Down Records.
1: How you took the wrong roads.
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1: 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And that's you in the school fight. 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

0: time there with the new, album. 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
1: So when you realize that the world we are.
2: Get up, people.

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0: 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Skill Baba. Central Village Family Big Lean. And I'm called Narna Pig Lean. Hey, big up to all the first time listeners. What you mean? A rock stone in a studio. 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

0: Yeah, man, I mean, them not like, you know why?
1: So them are a sacrifice.
2: So, DJ Fryer, them think I chatting.
1: You guys go.
0: No, I'm in a ramp out here, you know.
1: Yeah.
0: We don't laugh with people.
1: Yeah.
0: Big ups to the Bush Lord.

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At Rare Navy White Overproof from yesterday. Best of the 90s. 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
3: Yo, my brother, a big tune, nothing up. Yeah, man. Keep it on the crew. Yeah.

A big tune player, a big tune player, a big tune there. Hold on there. Hold on, man. Let's have to check one out. To check one, you know, Sun City 104.9 already with the difference. You know, Sun Track Friday inside studio, so it's all about the vibes, right? True like the night, Joe. You know, I'm mad sitting with me in the studios, I slide through, right? I'm telling you. Yeah. I wonder if I told you like done with my face.

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1: Traffic run around place, eh? I'm telling you, run around part. You know from which part start? Alright, shout out to all the PPV drivers, all road users right now, all the peeps, bumper to bumper traffic. I mean, give me a check-in right now. Let me know where you stand right now inside the traffic right now. Check-in right now. What do you mean? I do a traffic report right now. Big ups 110, Price Right Rails Road family. What the man say traffic out the road in a bit? Serious. Where is it, Portmore? Remember, you know, everybody at Portmore, I take time one car, you know. What are we here?

over on way shopping mall. All the beautiful peeps right now. You know it's a beautiful Friday. It is Sultan Friday. Oh, they say check, check. Check, check, check, check, check, check. I know me not take no check. Afraid that there's something they gonna be. Check in, Marvin. Spin Town family rocking in. I want to say a whopping good night to all the peeps over there. Spanish Town. What are we? All right, this one says up and gunning. Tyler. One link family. Oh, it's a one goat. 876-392-6217. That is 876-392-6217. What's happening with the WhatsApp? Wagwa with the WhatsApp, people. Remember, you know. I see 40 Cooper Zell. This one says, big ups to the taxi crew over there in Red Hills Plaza. You mean? By the world, please. Walton Park, Maxfield. You mean the man? Tell them youth them figure hustle and lock steel. What them a do again? Hey, Noel, what a prayer, sir. What go on with Noel? What Noel I say again? Oh, sir, Noel, you know, say your phone coming like your phone turn off for now and partner. Yeah, man, your phone turn off, you know. The phone something there, you know. It sound like I back a classy phone there, you know, B. Zin? Lorena? What a way, what a way, what a way. Alright, just before I go into character again, let me show those two. Let me see what I'm going to put in the notice board. I see August 1st, Independence Village. That is tomorrow. Not tomorrow. Yeah, man. Yeah. Alright, tomorrow. Alright, tomorrow. This one is happening. Let me see if I remember how to read. Alright. Hold on, they're too far.

All right, I got it, I got it. You haven't been buffered, no. You haven't been buffered, no. All right, this one says, join us at the Miss Jamaica Festival Queen 2026 National Coronation. I want a coronation, don't I mark it? I mark it, I keep. I don't I mark it, I don't I tune. All right, just kidding around this one. Yeah, Festival Queen 2026 National Coronation. Now we're not talking about coronation marketing of people. Some beautiful ladies we're talking about right now. This one, Miss Jamaica, Miss World. You know there's something there. Who will it be? Yeah, Miss Jamaica Festival Queen 2026. Oh, you mean this one is not to miss? You know it rules. Independence Village National Stadium Complex. Admission is free. Mm-hmm. Yes, man, remember off your read, boy. Aye. I do remember fully endorsed and powered by Sun City. I see the JCDC also on board, PBC. Yeah, you mean? One Bobsy Grange, Olivia. Honorable Olivia Bobsy Grange. You know, it ain't got nothing strange, all right? Yeah, shout out to the Ministry of Culture, Gender, Entertainment, and Sports. No, sir, I'm find it, you know. You know, I'm gonna find it. Yeah, man, I'm gonna find it right now. I'm gonna find it. I lie. I'm find it. All right, we're gonna play some music. International music all the way up until 9. What are we? What are we?

yard, deal with my G. Don't know no east side ever loud. 24-8. East side to Sun City. And Sun City say east side. One and only goat.

0: 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You know, July over right now, it's August.
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0: You know, roll around the corner, September. 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You know where the settings go? 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
2: You know what? 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
0: Hey, big up to Jelly Recall, one tata dos.
2: Zipping the safe.
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0: Oh, name loud. August the 5th, you know the crowd.
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0: yeah. 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

0: Seriously. 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
1: up. Hey, we got 5 minutes up to JIS News. Big X the plug, this one. One time we float out the brain and I go Texas, you know, and then place in California. Upstate New York, this one.

A lot of doll peeps right now, keep going. What you mean? Not stop knowing how you're gaming to be. That are the priests in. So they think they ahead of me, but I'm really in front of them. They know we out here, I go and do the great work, same way. Prompts that they had. Yeah, the family off a good enough. You could be gone in an instant. Me, I'm running long distance. All shout out to little Akilia. Between maybe retiring and feeling like I'm just. Hey, no, my little daughter start school for the 1st September. What you mean? And I never even heard of. Kudos to

0: and the only thing to kill him is old age. Hey, time's now 9 p.m. We go for the break, pay some bills on the flip side. You know the vibe. All this time, never
1: thought I'd make it out. Sun City now presents GIS, in time made available for government broadcasts. Behind every confident young woman is someone who believed in her potential. But for many girls, finding that encouragement isn't always easy. It's with that challenge in mind that over the past decade, the We Inspire Women and Girls initiative has been helping to equip Jamaican girls with the tools to believe in themselves, set goals, and pursue their dreams.
2: Started with my story of abuse as a girl, 14 years old in Montego Bay. And from my story, what I've done is just share the success strategies, things that have worked for me over the years that have

0: girl to girl.
1: Founder We Inspire Girls, Quartia Bingham McKenzie.
0: So the important thing for us was to create that space and that stage and that opportunity for women and girls who are feeling stuck, who have not overcome, who have not gone into the season of victory, to learn from all

0: passed on to our girls.
1: Bingham Mackenzie's strategies go beyond words of encouragement, as the girls are taught to dream with purpose, set clear goals, and begin preparing now for the future they want.
0: The idea was to ensure that not only that women have a platform to share their stories in a safe space, but by extension create generational blessings, create generational wealth, and ensure that

0: vision, women who are able to expand beyond their current circumstances. A big theme that we focus on in our schools is to remind the girls that where they are today is not where they'll always be. There is possibility and potential in their future, in their dreams.
1: Beyond teaching girls to plan for the future, the initiative also helps young girls to build the confidence to believe they can achieve.

0: dreams, all these future goals, but they have to become that person now.
1: Positive self-talk is another one of Courtia's key tools when it comes to inspiring young girls.
0: We'll invite a young lady up to the mic to share their name and to use two words that we normally use in our session to bring a highlight to confidence and self-worth, I am. So what we tell them is that everything after I am is absolutely true. So how you describe yourself, how you talk to yourself, how you talk about yourself is critical to confidence. And what you'll see is that even though a lot of these young girls, they're on social media and in their private spaces, they will have a certain persona, when they're called to the phone or to speak in front of an audience or even their peers, they get very, very shy. And it's because a lot of the times what they're actually going through and what they're facing in their minds,

0: But that is the general theme across all the schools. And when I say all the schools, I mean uptown, downtown. The demographic doesn't matter. You will find that the self-confidence and the self-worth is at an all-time low.
1: Founder We Inspire Girls, Courtia Bingham McKenzie. Join us next time when we explore the impact of the We Inspire Girls initiative, their school tour, and the power of sisterhood and corporate partnership. That's it for this week's feature. Thanks so much for tuning in. 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I'm Jada Francis. Take care. 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

0: All right, check, check, auto, check one. Mm-hmm. All right, it's good. Hey, you know, Sun City 104.9 already with a different soundtrack for Inside Studios. Yeah. It's the final day of July. What are we? Mm-hmm. All right, just before we dive straight into some dancehall music, gonna send some shout-outs and rock on over to the WhatsApp line. 876-392-6217. That is 876-392-6217. Mm-hmm. So you know the vibes then. We ain't gonna lay them up settings around here now. You know, we update the playlist and get the new music into. Yeah, man. So plug up your thing. Yeah, man. The people have been, you know, been waiting. Shout out to all the peeps been a cheer out for the Ilan Gully rhythm. Yeah, you know, I'm gonna get a full compilation now, so we'll fully check. This is a walkout rhythm out of courtesy of Not Nice. Yeah, all heap of nice is around here, you know. Drop top, big up yourself. Zine, Triton Music. Yeah, man, all of the good producer them. Boogie Down Records, you know the thing go. One team, one dream. Hey, Kit Kat. Alright, let me see. Quick and fast, make we see what I go on here, so. Quick and fast, you know, less than 3, we don't have time away. Zine, no time away. What you mean? Keela for go school September, you know, we don't have time away around here. Ready now. Big up to Keela, got it locked in. Monza family. Hey, Daytona. Remember you, you know. Remember good now, man.
1: Fry eye.
0: Yeah, man, no time away. Yeah, man, we don't have time to waste right now. Hey, Claudette Central Village. So if you got a text, you got to send it right now. We don't have time to waste. You know, my little daughter go school September, all right? We don't waste time right now, baby. Hey, Claudette. Big ups to Lexi. What going, Lexi? Oh, it's been a while, right? What are we? Mm-hmm. Empirical, me see ya. What a Dexter. Now worry yourself, man. We'll fix things. You know, see, I just threw one little box shufflings, they go on, so. Yeah, man, one little box shufflings, they go on, so. You know? We'd have a resort, too. The resortless. But you know the rules. No worry, man. Me have you covered. All right, let's see. We got Tyler. Conductor Bobby also got it locked in. Well, east side. What a Lorraine Pine Hill family. Oh, it's a Christmas. Yeah. What a Christmas when this bus. Yeah, man, a whole heap of niceness I go on my playlist right now. Whole heap of niceness in my computer, all right? I ladies them computer this, you know. Yeah, man. I ladies them laptop me I walk with. No argument in that thing, Zin. Hey, we got dance and music on flip side all the way up until 9:30. All right, two forward.
2: Damage, life still a go on.
3: I'm really scared, yeah.
0: Tree West family, oi, Grizzly Bear. One Squiddle, hey, Squiddle.
2: Life still a go on.

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1: Hey, Papi, remember the one? Yeah, man, Lifestyle Movement 3 West. Remember, I know it's an annual thing. Not a manual thing, you know the rules. Big up to the 3 West Unruly family, Unruly ladies over there. Yeah, man, when me and the DJ link up, I first sang this in perform. Hey, remember the bad mix of me gear, Papi? Life still a go on round here, tell them. Big up Grizzly Bear the promoter. One Unruly.

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0: Yes.
1: Lion still at one.
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0: Man in Zill Road, Whitehall. 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
1: Nadine. 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
0: Now, when them see me alone, a step.
1: Yeah.

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1: Damage.
0: Big up to this one. Rocking in. Do remember it's Sunday, August the 30th. Yeah, I'm gonna do a quick shout out for that one. I've seen big up the early vibe Sunday.
1: Life's
0: still going. Yes. Yeah, we going early Sunday settings, you know. Life still a go on. That one All-Star HQ 153 Olympic wear.
1: Nobody no
0: Latian Garfield.
1: I
0: wait name again.
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0: Enough people know this morning. So me have to say a prayer, get the songs.
1: Hey, the world

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Come on, boy. Come on, boy. Come on, boy. Come on, boy. Come on, boy. Come on, boy. Come on, boy. Come on, boy. Come on, boy. Come on, boy. Come on, boy. Come on, boy. Come on, boy. Come on, boy. Come on, boy. Come on, boy. Come on, boy. Come on, boy. Come on, boy. Come on, boy. Come on, boy. Come on, boy. Come on, boy. Come on, boy. Come on, boy. Come on, boy. Come on, boy. Come on, boy. Come on, boy. Come on, boy. Come on, boy. Come on, boy. Come on, boy. Come on, boy. Come on, boy. Come on, boy. Come on, boy. Come on, boy. Come on, boy. Come on, boy. Come on, boy. Come on, boy. Come on, boy. Come on, boy. Come on, boy. Come on, boy. Come on, boy. Come on, boy. Come on, boy. Come on, boy.

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Now for them never believe till me drop the entry. 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

0: 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Hey, teacher.
1: 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I'm out.
0: Let me tell you this, a Friday I'm tall belt to beat them, you know. What are we? 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
1: 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No, I nearly work on money, make them know.
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3: 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So it's strictly for Jamaican adults. And this campaign runs from July 1 to September 6, 2026. Secondly, we have the Duns River Falls and Park Passport, and this is our Duns River loyalty program.
2: So, the next time you visit Duns River Falls and Park, you'll receive a passport upon entry. All you need to do is scan a QR code to register.
3: Once they register, the campaign began on July 1 and it goes right up back until next year, the end of summer next year. 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
2: Ms. Chambers says the Duns River Falls and Park Passport Loyalty Program is designed to reward repeat visitors to the attraction.
3: We find that quite a few Jamaicans believe that the attractions are there, the beaches are there, and it's not for them to enjoy. And we just want to remind them that the UDC has quite a few beaches and attractions, falls and so on, parks as well, that they can go. And the ones that are not free, there's really a nominal charge, a very small charge, so they can go and enjoy. And for this period, we're encouraging them to go out, and so we're giving them a little push by offering a discount for them at Duns River Falls and Park.
2: The next event patrons should be gearing up for is Bonfire Saturdays.
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2: Bonfire Saturday's event will have special themes for each night, making it even more fun and enjoyable.
3: For the 15th, that's August 15th, the theme is island vibes. And so we're going for, you know, like a tropical Honolulu type vibe. Mm-hmm. On the 29th, it's back to the 90s. So it's the oldies but goodies vibe. Admission is only $1,000, and we will be announcing the ticket locations shortly, and we start at 7 p.m. nightly.
2: 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In our No Jamaica segment, the Jamaican iguana. The Jamaican iguana is one of the most endangered reptiles in the world and is a true symbol of conservation success. This impressive lizard with its distinct spiny appearance was once thought to be extinct. Years ago, it was rediscovered in the Helsha Hills of St. Catherine. Guided tours are available to explore the iguana's natural habitat and learn more about ongoing conservation efforts. That's it for this week's Tourism Roundup. I'm Andre Palm with studio engineer Andre Sawyers. One love.
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0: 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It's the finals where World Radio United goes up against Sun City 104.9 FM's Dream Team. The whistle has gone. Supreme Sunday plays the ball to Rewind Monday. Rewind Monday taps the ball to Karantize. Karantize dribble. He labs it over to Reggae Wednesday. Reggae Wednesday dribble. Left to the right. Left one for dead. Lovers turns and receives the pass. He chesses it. He brings it down on the flank. Passes it to Turn Up Friday, who turns it up. He turns up the knob on this game. It's Turn Up Friday. Turn Up Friday. Passes it to Scorching Saturday. Oh, my word. What a goal. What a goal. It's a scorcher. Oh, my word. It's Radio with a difference. 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
0: Hey, you know the settings, right?
1: My program to go up on the stage.
0: Yeah, we got international music on the flip side. 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Oh, got soca style.
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0: All the way up until 10.
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1: I Love Jamaica by Dee Burns is the 2026 Jamaica Festival song. The patriotic tune taking the coveted title at the grand finale of the Jamaica Festival Song Competition, its 60th, held on Saturday, July 25, at the Rannie Williams Entertainment Center in St. Andrew. The catchy hit, having aced the tough competition, will anchor Jamaica celebrations for the country's 64th anniversary of independence this year. Dee Burns describes his winning entry as a song that transcends multiple barriers, bridging groups, experiences, and communities with a single positive message.
2: This song actually is a song that anybody who loves Jamaica can sing. It transcends the Jamaican independence period. I was in Las Vegas for 6 months and so many people there loved Jamaica and loved us as Jamaicans. Those people should be able to say, yo, I don't know about you, but I love Jamaica. Those people who have come to Jamaica and experienced Jamaica physically, or those who have experienced the Jamaican energy through their interactions with Jamaicans, should be able to say, yo, me don't know about you, but me love Jamaica.
1: The artist takes us back to the song's origin story, and it's not where you might think.
2: So we're in Las Vegas, myself, Stacious, Derek, Amanye, Chanake, and we start to miss Jamaica because our access to what we're used to in Jamaica is so limited. And when we come back to Jamaica, I contact a few of my musician friends and I say, yo, we need to enter the festival song. Let's write a song. And we all injected a piece of what we love about Jamaica and created the song. And we deliberately wrote it in such a way that it would be easy for people to sing and easy for the listener to feel like I'm a part of the song.
1: Inclusive. Check. Catchy. Full of vibes. Check. Dee Burns confesses that there is another message hidden in the music, one relevant to the soul of a recovering nation.
2: As Jamaicans, one thing about we were little, but we're Talawa, and Talawa means strong. Talawa means we're resilient. And the bridge in my song, I say, no matter what trials we face, we still find joy in this place. With every step we celebrate, Jamaica will not separate. And I want Jamaicans just to believe in the strength that we have had for years and the strength that we continue to have and the way how we continue to create big moments out of nothing, how we continue to stamp our dominance on the world stage and just continue to be a light in the world. Them say we are the gem of the Caribbean, but we're much more than that. People love Jamaica all over the world, whether it be because of Bob Marley, whether it be because of Usain Bolt, whether it be because of reggae music, whether it be because of being a man. For whatever reason, people know of and love Jamaica, and that has to mean something to each and every Jamaican to know that you're from this little island on the map, but you're larger than life.
1: Superbly talented. A winner. Nevertheless, Melbourne Douglas Jr. is admirably humble, never forgetting his roots. Win in hand, he shares what he anticipates the most. That moment when, as the freshly minted winner of the Best Performer title, he'll take to the stage at the National Stadium on August 6th at the Grand Gala.
3: I'm really looking forward to all Jamaicans at home and abroad just rallying around the song. That's my dream for August 6th, to be in the National Stadium and to know that me, Little Youth Dee Burns, my father youth, they're on the stage and I'm singing in my home country. In the National Stadium with 30,000 people singing my song along with me and waving, that would be a milestone moment for me. I would love my father to get that experience, to see him stand in at the National Stadium on the stage, just leading the entire Jamaica and all of the people who are watching it on TV like a choir singing I Love Jamaica. I know that would have made my father proud.
1: His birth certificate describes the live birth of one Melbourne Douglas out of Linston, St. Catherine. But this festival, we'll witness the birth of a star. Now, I'm not professing any gift of prophecy, but I predict that our upcoming Independence Day performance will not be the last Jamaica will see of our latest festival song winner. Happy 64th, Jamaica. I'm Joy Kelly. Thanks for listening.
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1: The beat of the drum, the strumming of the bass guitar, the unison of the keyboard, the steadiness of the rhythm guitar, energy from the percussion, and the voice cementing the sound. This is reggae music, the coming together of souls uniting the world in harmony and peace.

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Hey, Sun City 104.9, you're ready with a difference, right? Hey, let me do some shout-outs before we dive straight into some music. Hey, big shout-outs to the WhatsApp line, fully active. What do you mean? Right, True Light of Night, Joe. Mm-hmm. What up, Lorian? Point Till Crew. On the wall, please, you know. Hey, how you liking the vibes? I see you, I see you. 876392. Hey, large up to the WhatsApp crew. Waterford Massive rocking in. Shout outs to the world Waterford right now. Boston. Third World. What up, Moxie? What are we? What am I, Dexter? Lexi, what are we, you know? 876-392-6217. That is 876-392-6217. Hey, big of yourself, Tyler. Hey, it's all about Appleton Estate, Jamaica Rum. Yeah, brunch on the wharf. Happening date. This is the 8th of August. What you mean? Poor Salt River Road in a paper. Yeah man, the Wharf Estate. This one music all courtesy of Stone Love. What are we, you know? Come on, pre-sold at us 4 grand. You know, 10 grand VIP, 5 grand at the gate. 12 grand. Yeah, much of the VIP state. Alright. Yeah, roll out 2 p.m. to 10 p.m. for this one. Brunch on the Wharf. Mm-hmm. How is Andrea? What going on, go there?

0: Yeah, check in, you know. You should just wake you, Friday. You're gonna wake me. Yeah. You know, we didn't knock your door, but you never dance. So me just leave and go already, yeah. Trouble. But look under the mat, me left one note. Hey, big ups to Lexi. Hey, Leah got it locked in right now on the HQ. Hey, Akilia. When I ramp with the road, you know. You know September code, you know. You know it rolls in. Mm-hmm. Yeah, man, all right, little people who have money for me right now, just come in. No, little daughter, if you got school September, you know, joke, no, no, things in. That's what I deal with. We're hunting bread right now, B. Hey, big ups to all the parents who are pre-back to school. You know, education rule. You think me a run, bro, now? Me a collect up my little money, them and add it up, you know. Everybody will owe me a pre, you know. Me a pre, you know. That, me a tell you, you know. Key log of one for your own, you know.
1: Don't just fry it. Top of life.
0: Oh, this Sandra. Alright, me have blame. Yeah, me have time, can play the voice note. I go play some, play some music. Yeah, man. That we are different round here in all the rain. And people who own me, I want my own, you know. That I've got school September, you know. That I could run here, you know. That we are the bramblings round here, you know. Yeah, hold on, me play the voice note. I want to go on round here, so. Happening right now on the What's the Blind, we got Sandra. I'm going to go there.

0: Could I never tow?
1: Ray!
0: Ray! Some Jack Fry had vibes alive. Ray!
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0: 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Yeah.

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Met me nooit.

This one, all courtesy, music all courtesy of the Porty. I'm telling ya. Hey, pretty, shout out to all the pretty demo. 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You know, Sundrock Fry in the building. Yeah, this Sultan Fry there. You know the vibe there, right?

0: All right, you two pretty guys, say shout out to Deporty. I mean, big up yourself, Deporty, that one. For all the pretty ladies out there. I mean, that's a cool, you know, shout out to the Daytona Massive, also Monza. I mean, you know, they play some response for an argument and I think Waterford, I see you. Yeah, all the peeps rocking in on the 876392 and the WhatsApp crew. Zine. I mean, big ups to Andre and the team. Tata Dos, what are we? Wagwan. Yeah, you know, they are going with a vibe. You know, we vibing. Zina, I see you, Kadeem. Zina, I cool boss. You know, the thing go fully endorsed. Scene, I play a track called Blessings, all courtesy of Big Sean, taking us to the break of 11 p.m. Scene, you know, we get back, we got some dance on music. Scene! So with those vibes, I'm going right through like the night, Joe. So forward.
1: I feel blessed. Way up, I feel blessed. Way up,
2: 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Look, I live the life I deserve. 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I mean whatever it's worth, I give whatever I'm worth. For my nigga who gon' go to hell and back for me, I'ma give him heaven on earth for a hell of a check. Yeah,

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0: 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I want Mama B forever, cadet. 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
2: Goof them fry, goof them. Yeah, man, no fear, it's now a game with DJ. 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
3: 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All right, good. You mean 7 minutes after 11 p.m. it is. Hey, large up to Lisa, you know. What a Lisa. Wagwan goody. No, wagwan no. Hey, God, say big shout out to the Monza family. No, I'm here to say Ali Depp on the ground, you know. Ali, why pray? Hey, large up to sexy body Ali right now. Hey, what a Leah. Oh, ladies, them check in, you know. What a way. Hey, you know the rules. Digital turn on Fridays it is. Yeah. I remember, you know, turn up the winnings with this summer. 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I'm telling you. Also, a smartphone deal is just for you. I mean, just pay a bill. Nobody get there. Nobody with the disconnection thing. Zine. It's as easy as that. And do remember, it's authorized under the Section 58.3 of the Betting Game and Lotteries Act. Zine. No, the woman them throw this in her. No, me not play it. No, me gonna start. Run a one part. Zine. Yeah. Alright, just before we dive straight into some juggling right now, I'm gonna say Tajay, wagwan. Man say wagwan now. Big up Rumbar, mother. Hey, jealous spoilers, lock in. Clock in, Zin. Badra, so you go. Man still a press cast in a bee. Food of heat. What am I do? Hey, big up 110. Price right to Radio's with family. Also, what is Andrea type now? Andrea say play it now. No, I'm not play it. Alright, new music. 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
0: 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To the base till you sort of flex.
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3: Mothers, you are your son's first teachers. 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
4: 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Zine, it's authorized under the Section 58(3) of the Betting Gain Lotteries Act. 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Z-Pri, yeah, we got some slow grooves, as we said, taking you out until 11:55. We got quiet time with the Lord, and then that's it. All right, people, so big up to all the listeners. Yeah, I mean, big up everybody where they are going with our vibes. You know where you go, you know. You know where your story come down. See?

0: big up so clean cut. One father will, you know. It has been such a tremendous show.
1: I wonder how am I,
0: you mean,
1: still here.
0: Until I say time burn off quick be.
1: And I don't wanna move.
0: It's Sandra.

People, do remember this Sunday, 10 a.m. to 2 p.m. Yeah, Supreme Sunday. You know it too. You know it too. You know it truth. Alright, talk truth. Hey, big myself. Nika. Hey, sexy Kim Waterford. Alright, that's my time. That's my

0: right, my people, that's my time, that's my time. Up next, we got Quiet Time, so those you can stay. Sun City, you know the scorching way. Claudette, big up yourself, Lower Central Village, massive. Zane. Up next, Quiet Time with the Lord. Zane. Yeah. So you knew after that, I'm out. So big ups once again to the whole WhatsApp family. Yeah.
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0: Sun City had the number one radio station. 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
1: Right. 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

0: 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And hip hop. 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

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The whistle has gone. Supreme Sunday plays the ball to Rewind Monday. Rewind Monday taps the ball to Current Tuesday. Current Tuesday dribble. He labs it over to Reggae Wednesday. Reggae Wednesday dribble. Left to the right. Left one for dead. Lovers turns and receives the pass. He chesses it. He brings it down on the flank. Passes it to Turn Up Friday, who turns it up. He turns up the knob on this game. It's Turn Up Friday. Turn Up Friday passes it to Scorching Saturday. Oh my word! What a goal! What a goal! It's a scorcher. Oh my word! It's Radio with a difference. 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

morning, tonight. What's up? What's going on? You know, it's all about Sunjack Nor in the building. You know, in the absence of Cashmatic, you know, Sunjack is doing the 6 to 10 shift right now. And another thing, has gone on tour. What we have to do? We have to just fully in, right? And then it's all about the first of month, August. About the time I run away. You know, it's not only the 1st of August. It's also Emancipation Day. So emancipate yourself from mental slavery. Not ourselves can free our woman. Yeah. Big up Bob Marley for that one day. You know what I mean? So right about now, you know, it's all about a scorching Saturday. And, you know, this is all we have to start. You know what? We start with some gospel. We have to get done soon. I mean, it's your next day. It's your next holiday. So, alright, so shout out to all my peeps who got it locked in right now on the 876-392-6217. That's the text line. Shout out to everyone that got it locked on, you know, on air, the FM dial, and also our streaming lines. Of course, you can download the app in Play Store, App Store, and you can be locked into Sun City 104.9 FM. And as I said, Sunjack Nor in the building, peeps. We're going to just give thanks, all right? Let's go.

of course, sending shout out to our conductor, Bulby, got it locked in. Hey, big up yourself, my bro. Yeah, and I shall pull up this song. It has been a minute since me hear that song, you know what I mean? The first song up on the top of my mind. Yeah, I swear. You know, every day, I don't know if every sir jack or this jack of this problem. Every day I get up, there's a new song on my brain. Yo. I woke up this morning and this song was just ringing in my head. Yo. Like, seriously. I'm sending shout out to Dwayne from Canada. Hey, Canada. Hey, Dwayne. Whose birthday is Floyd's? Floyd's daughter's birthday today? Right, anyways, I want to send shout out to our Floyd's daughter. You know, as today is her birthday. So we want to say happy birthday to you. Floyd's daughter. I don't know her name, but you know what I mean? Floyd's daughter, big up yourself. It's her birthday. Send a shout out to our Seth Goodre. Big up yourself. I said good. it's that cash patik here in the house right now. We got Soja North. Shout out to all the peeps on the TikTok live too. Also, Pape, big up yourself. What's going on, my friend? And Pape ain't at the place, you know. Big up yourself, you know. I mean, nice, you know, we're taking it from the top.

Hey, so now it's just a reminder, Come Alive is today, Emancipation Day. You know, August the 1st, today. It is going to kickstart at 2 p.m. And remember, the pre-show kickstart at 3. Showtime is at 5 p.m. You know, Come Alive, you know, featuring a lot of artists. You know, Papa San himself, Jermaine Edwards, you know, Dexter Johnson, Nadine Blair, Michael W. Smith. Gotta check it out today. All right, guys, so if you have nothing to do today, feel like, you know, I go up on the beach, you know, I go up on the river, you know, I go country, you know, all roads lead to. This show will be taking place at East King's House Lawn. All right, you talk about it, you talk about it. You know, I'm gonna go today. I'm gonna go for say Michael, you know, Michael Smith, because it's Michael Smith over the years been doing some good praise and worship songs. I think I would love to see the performance. Speaking of Michael Smith,

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All right, so nice. Welcome back to the show. I should say, welcome back to the Jugglements. You know, of course, it's Sunjat Noor in the building. You know, we say top of the morning to each and everyone who got it locked in right now. We have some reggae music coming up until 7. Of course, you know, it's all about a scorching Saturday alongside, you know, Emancipation Day. You know, I go.

Of course, Emancipation Day, we have to play this one. Big it up, Jamaica. Conductor Bulby. Big up yourself. Sexy Kim said to pull up this one. No!

morning time to Fire Kirk, Latoya Sutherland. Want to say happiest, happiest, happiest, and the biggest and the loveliest birthday to you, going out to you from Fire Kirk. So Latoya, big up yourself for your special day, all right?

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Top of the morning, happy Emancipation Day. 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Every more time we have heard us acknowledge something, you know.

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1: 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All right. It doesn't matter where you are in the world. As long as you're representing Jamaica. As long as you're representing Jamaica. Hey, shout out to the Jamaican them. Shout out to the Jack England them. The Jack Canadian them. Yeah, but big up on yourself. We know that they're all over the world right now. Some of you guys locked in right now, so that's why I'm big up on yourself. You know, today's Emancipation Day, of course. You know, the song is dedicated to all of them. You know, the original, the indigenous, original Jamaican.

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4: 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Hey, keep it locked in. No sunshine in the building. 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

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It's the finals where World Radio United goes up against Sun City 104.9 FM's Dream Team. The whistle has gone. Supreme Sunday plays the ball to Rewind Monday. Rewind Monday taps the ball to Current Tuesday. Current Tuesday dribble. He labs it over to Reggae Wednesday. Reggae Wednesday dribble. Left to the right. Left one for dead. Lovers turns and receives the pass. He chesses it. He brings it down on the flank. Passes it to Turn Up Friday, who turns it up. He turns up the knob on this game. It's Turn Up Friday. Turn Up Friday passes it to Scorching Saturday. Oh my word! What a goal! What a goal! It's a scorcher! Oh my word! It's Radio with a difference. 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

0: Sun Jack New York. 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
1: All right. You know, we're supposed to switch up that. We're supposed to switch up the juggling. And, you know, play a little this. But today, Emancipation Day. So, you know, it's a Billings. Sir B, say, yo, no, just do what you want to. So, guess what? We're going to strictly reggae and we culture, dancehall. And that we're about today. You understand me, dude? So, here what we do. Big up to the people that me know. Original. Chocolate tea. You understand? When you wake up in the morning time, you live out. You know, you do a country and them place them and they get up and when I talk about the chocolate tea that you buy a shop. When I talk about the chocolate tea where you use Marta. I see my grandparents use Marta and beat it. So, you know, one thing we don't stick. So, beat it. So, and then she goes and roll it up. So, you know, like one ball. You understand? And then when she ready, she does great. You understand? The original chocolate tea, I talk about. You see me? We are talking about roots now. Pick up to the people I know say, we used to lamp oil. You understand? Home sweet home. Lamp. That day in your house. You understand what I say? So, we are going to the roots. Dwayne, I don't think them know this thing. Hey, Dwayne, I swear. When that tea they burn if you real still, you know, when that chocolate tea they become by, you know, it have a little aisle sickle up on the top, you know, I swear to bro, I tell you. But anyways, you know, the segment is for all of those people right now, you know, say, yo, here what go on. Yeah, yes, Earth Angel, yes, Earth Angel. And for all the people I know, say, yo, we know the original, the may I talk about the foundation. And that's why I'm going to read it, man, because I want to play a specific song.

Right now it's 7 minutes after it's 9 minutes after seven. And right now I want to send shout out to the people and know them just like a bush. Get up and you know you carry out the animal them. The goat and the cow. You understand? Feed the chicken. Yeah. That talk about the real farmers them. Yeah, they put on a water boat and you understand? And check upon the ground, you know, and you know what I mean? Yes. Them people they may play them song for right now. In the morning, yeah. Emancipation Day, you know.

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Hey, listen. 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

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Original Jamaicans know that. 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

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Joy from Spanish Town, shout out to you right now. I want to say top of the morning, a happy Emancipation Day to you, my dear. 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I'm going to take this up from the top.

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Hey, Dino Fresh, shout out to you right now. Happy Emancipation Day, my brother. Big up yourself, you know. Alright, so Dwayne is saying, I was born in Spanish Town, but I attend high school in in James Hill, Clarendon. Those were the best times I had. But here we go now. It's like when you grew up in a Clarendon, next door to Clarendon is Senton, and a dear to me born and grew. So you know it go. So we understand the levels. We understand how we go when you talk about hills, valleys. We don't know about flat. Growing up and down on hillside.

0: Hey, so that's 7:30 right now here on Sun City 104. And of course, it's Emancipation Day. We have some holy pot juggling for it. Yeah, we're just going to keep it original. I swear. Ruin reggae music. Ruin dancehall. Ruin what culture we are dealing with. Hey, DJ Spanky, shout out to you right now. Big up yourself. Angela Stanford, big up. You know what I mean? One Boogie Down Records for the app now, man, peeps. And everything lucky, right? Shout out to my peeps on the TikTok live right now, always. Hey, DJ Scientist, shout out to you. Guess what? We're going for that break. Keep it locked here on Sun City 104.9.
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All right, welcome back. Hey, Noel, I want to send shout out to you right now. Big up yourself. Happy Emancipation Day, my bro. Sending shout out to... DJ Spongy in the place. Angela, shout out to you. Boogie Down Records. Claudette from Central Village. Alright, so nice. Here we go now. See? You know, this one is all about join us at the Miss Jamaica Festival Queen 2026. You know, it's all about the national coronation. You know, these beautiful ladies. Who will be Miss Jamaica Festival Queen 2026? Anybody know? Only we're not gonna find out enough to turn up at the event. Independence Village National Stadium Complex. And the admission is free. So you don't have to pay them. You have to jump the wall. Please, don't jump. Anything where I want stadium, people always have jump the wall. But don't jump the wall. The admission free. Please. Good God, no man. And it's today. And it kickstarts at 8 p.m. So go and witness the crowning of Miss Jamaica Festival Queen 2026. You got to be there. And you also can watch live on TVJ, PBJ, PBC Jamaica. And also YouTube, Facebook. Shout out to the JDC family. You know what I mean? You talk about it. I'm sure gonna pull up for the one day. Come Alive is today also. You know, it's all about King's House East Lawn. Will be lit up with the likes of Michael Smith, Dexter Johnson, Nadine Blair, Humble. Hey, that group, that body now. And one and only Papa Son is going to be on the show. And this kick starts at 2 p.m. No, sorry. Gates will be open at 2 p.m. Pre-show is 3 p.m. And showtime is 5 p.m. 5 p.m. So, guys, make sure you're going to roll out for the one. All right? It's going to be at King's House East Lawn. Make sure you're going to roll out feet. And that's today. Why I'm wishing I that show still. Never be safe. All right, we got some more reggae music coming up. I'm telling you, you know. Holy pass on there for you. Emancipation there. What culture?

0: here now. Hey, listen, listen, listen, listen. We come out to Zaza, the queen. Hey, on the door, play, you know. So when you see the studio door open, and you smell that nice cologne, you smell that nice fragrance coming in the studio, you know, it's Zaza. Hey, Zaza, good morning.
1: Good morning to our listeners. Just a reminder, oh, happy Emancipation Day, by the way. How's it going so far? Listen,
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1: All right, just want to remind our listeners that Read and Win, which is aired every Saturday at 9 to 10 a.m., is on season break. Yes! So we're on season break for 2 weeks, so we'll be back the next 2 weeks. So our next date will be, I think, August 15th. So we'll be back in studios with our young Sun Jocks. And of course, just a reminder to make sure that everybody knows that Saturday, August 22nd is Pitney Fest. And that's happening at the Green Area at the Portmore Mall. And that is from 10 a.m. to 3 p.m. We'll be having free services. We're talking about barbering. We're talking about dental, free dental checks. And of course, we also be doing cleaning, and we're talking about the medicals, the back-to-school medicals. 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So just reminding our little ones, our young Sunites, that our Read and Win show is off air for 2 weeks. And, of course, remember, Pitney Fest is happening. And I know you're going to be there as well, Sun Jock North, right?
0: So big up yourself, Zaza. Hey, Zaza. Big up yourself one more time, all right? Happy Emancipation. Hey, back to the music right now. Big up yourself. All the people got it locked in. Big up on yourself, Mr. Webs. One Mr. Webb, you know.

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0: Why? I can't even find the song for me. Hey, Adrian, big up yourself. The whole Portmore family. You know, we're coming for that break right now. You gotta keep it locked here on Sun City 104.9 FM. It is the radio with a difference. And it's a scorching Saturday. And also, it's Emancipation Day. You know it going on. Sunshine in the building. We'll go for the break.

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0: 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Keep it locked. 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

0: 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It's the finals where World Radio United goes up against Sun City 104.9 FM's Dream Team. The whistle has gone. Supreme Sunday plays the ball to Rewind Monday. Rewind Monday taps the ball to Current Tuesday. Current Tuesday dribble. He labs it over to Reggae Wednesday. Reggae Wednesday dribble. Left to the right. Left one for dead. Lovers turns and receives the pass. He chesses it. He brings it down on the flank. Passes it to Tunnel Friday, who turns it up. He turns up the knob on this game. It's Tunnel Friday. Tunnel Friday passes it to Scorching Saturday. Oh my word! What a goal! What a goal! It's a scorcher! Oh my word! It's Radio with a difference. 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They hold.
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All right, tonight, so we're back. Now, this song is Bob Marley's Redemption song. One of my favorite was every song with Bob Marley. If I sing, if I do it in life, this is my favorite song. Emancipation, or Emancipation Day, is basically saying emancipate, free yourself from restraint, control, you know, are the power that others have over you. You understand? Basically, to free from bondage. You know what I mean? So, whenever we hear this song, it's just a reminder that no one, and I said no one, can free your mind but yourself. Alright? So it doesn't matter if you're going to lock up and then free you, or you free yourself from people when they're on you, you still have to free your mind. Because believe kill and believe cure. You understand? So we have to remember them things. You know, have to remember them things. Sunshot Noor in the building, and this song is going out to all Jamaicans all over the world, especially who got it locked in right now. Muriel from Boston, shout out to you. Boogie Down Records, big up yourself, my brother. Happy Emancipation Day. Macho, yeah man, big up yourself. Enough love and respect, my bro. You understand? Team Funky Town in the place. Chino, shout out to you. Adrian from Portmore, shout out to you. Dwayne from Canada, big up yourself. Dwayne, where's it now? Okay. All right, Dwayne, that is it. I shall say nothing, my brother. I will say my lips are sealed. Furthermore, may I stop time? I'm going to play the song. All right. Mr. Webb, shout out to you from Canada. I got it locked in right now. What are you doing? Know yourself. Hey, how you feeling, Muriel? You forgot to check up. I know you've been into a little accident and thing, and you wasn't doing well, but I hope everything is all right now, all right? But big up yourself. Now, this song, this great song by Robert Nesta Marley himself. Hey, shout out to all the peeps on the TikTok. Tell me, I'm going to let me know how we got the people in on the TikTok live. So I'm going on. Yes, Finley. Finley's Kitchen. I wonder if a DJ Tata that, you know, from here, Finley. I know you that. So big up everybody right now in the restaurant right now. In a Finley's restaurant right now. You know, locked in. Big up on yourself. You know, Finley's my friend, my brother. We go way back. You know, from youth days. From Mega Mart days. Yeah, man, so big up yourself, Fiddly. BW Events. That's brunch with us. You understand? You know it's all about this month, the 7th of this month, August. It is gonna be at 105 Olympic Way. Yeah. And it's gonna be good. It's a good show. So people can come out for that one. It's going to be at 105 Olympic Way. So make sure you roll out for the BWU event. Brunch with us. Come on out early. Sunjack and we're going to be at that show. And also, Licorice, DJ Unknown. A couple more DJs on that show too also. But we're going to give you a little more information on that later. All right? Here we go.

Okay, all right, Dwayne. I shall keep that. Dwayne, I shall keep that in mind, all right? Let me go to the WhatsApp line one more time. Sean Austin, big up yourself right now. Got it locked in. Happy Independence to you also. All right. All right, Boogie Down. That is it. Now, tonight's Boogie Down right now. A whole vibe. The man emancipate himself right now. Yes, man, in the real way. I shall not say. All right. Let's go to the song. Let's go to the song. Let's go to the song right now. Here we go. Bob Marley, Redemption Song. Here we go.

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0: Hey, let me tell you this. 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Love. 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But the good thing, all of us, if it's even one time in our life, have experienced love. And it's a beautiful thing. So whenever it comes on to a day like this, Emancipation Day, we're talking about all love, self-love, loving others. And I want to tell you, Whitney Houston of a song says, learning to love yourself is the greatest love of all. And if you don't love yourself, there's no way you can love others. You have to start by loving yourself. There's where it starts from. Because when you love yourself, you're gonna care for yourself. You're not going to leave yourself careless. You're not going to do certain things to hurt yourself. And from that love and caring for yourself, that's how you're going to love and appreciate. I'm not going to say appreciate. I'm going to use appreciate love others. Alright? So I'm going to take this one from the top. The voice of Barrington Levi. Hello. This one, vice versa love. Hello. You know, we say vice versa, it means everywhere. Hello. Everywhere from Africa to Jamaica, from Iran to the United States.
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0: 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Vice versa love. It doesn't matter where you're from. Love for everybody.

It's so nice. It's 9 o'clock here on Sun City. Keep it locked. You know, we got more music coming up for you. It's a Scorching Saturday. And of course, it's an Emancipation Day. It's a public holiday here in Jamaica. So we're just holding on the vibe, all right? Keep it locked.

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3: 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Here we go again. Hey, Junior Reed with this one. Listen to the voices. Hey, shout out to Big Ed and Boogie Down Records. Mr. Webb. Go in. Shannon Willie. Big up yourself. And Williams in. Never told.

my God, man. Hey, listen, listen, listen. Them time, you don't know about war and violence with your friend. 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
2: 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Out of the voice of Ninja Ford with this one, though. Some days when you feel like the pressure, you know. Can't give you the pressure, bro. Here we go for the break. Keep it locked.

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0: 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Rebuilding Jamaica.
1: If there's no male around, she will never know how a man is to treat a woman and how she is to treat a man. So the father is very important. His role is extremely important. He has to be there as that figure, as that guidance, as that provider, as that protector. So he will grow men and women in this society that will amount to something. Like, take the flower, for example. What does a flower need to grow? It needs a foundation, which is its soil. And it needs the rain and the sun, right? So what does the child need to grow? What is the child's foundation? Now, the child is the flower. So we said that the flower needed the soil as a foundation. The foundation that the child needs now is love. And where does it get the love from? The sun and the rain, which is the mother and the father. So if one aspect is taken out of this flower, let's say the rain is taken out and it's only getting the soil and the sun, what happens to this flower? It doesn't grow, it doesn't bloom. Same thing with the child, you take out the father and the child doesn't grow. The child doesn't bloom as the child should be.
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Hey, so that's we back in the building. We back. We there. Hey, we in the place, you know, man. I know where it going on. Son Jack in the building. You know, right about now, and send shout out to Mr. Webb in the place. You know what a vibe, you know what I mean? Sean Austin, Claudette. Big up yourself. You know what I mean? Send shout out to, you know, all the peeps right now making them way down to Denby. I don't know what to that Denby, you know. Them on the ear to ear. Show that keeps down there in Clarendon. Yeah. Big up on the South. Big up the Sun City team. Big up Sunos Raven, Sunos Diamond. Send a shout out to Javin. You know, Sir B. You know, the whole team right now, Zaza. Everybody, you know, Mr. Adams. Where's up on the team? Yeah, big up everybody on the team right now going. Mr. Williams, the driver, you mean? I forget Mr. Williams. You know, you will be seeing Sun City team down there in Denver. So make sure you look out for them, you know. You understand? So when you see the Sun City team tonight, so just thump them in them back for me. Please, God. Them that bring me. Them that bring me. They believe me that the studio. I'm just joking. Show them all the love, alright? Yeah, what's up right now? We're gonna go look at the throwback right now. You know, look at something right now until 10. Yeah. That's how we're gonna be doing it right now, okay? So shout out to all the people who got locked in right now. Big up on the cell phone, the 396217. That's the 876-392-6217. That's the text line. Big up on the cell. We're going straight to the music right now because a lot of people are waiting on the music.

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Tell me when. 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Listen to my blend. 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

0: Hey, so now it's 10. It's 10. Oh, it's 1 minute after 10. 1 minute after the hour of 10. So, you know, we're going for that break right now. I'm going to just keep it locked in, you know. Sun City 104. Come on, next is all about super hype. The man that's full of hype. Super hype. All right? Sun Jack Noir was here. So shout out to all the peeps who got it locked in from them time till now. Big up on yourself. Going for the break.
1: Time tested. Jamaican approved. The time by Tasty, the original Jamaican patty, is...
0: It is now, you know, 10:01. Going for the break. Here we go.
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The whistle has gone. Supreme Sunday plays the ball to Rewind Monday. Rewind Monday taps the ball to Current Tuesday. Current Tuesday dribble. He labs it over to Reggae Wednesday. Reggae Wednesday dribble. Left to the right. Left one for dead. Lovers turns. They receive the pass. He chesses it. He brings it down on the flank. Passes it to Turnup Friday, who turns it up. He turns up the knob on this game. It's Turnup Friday. Turnup Friday passes it to Scorching Saturday. Oh, my word. What a goal. What a goal. It's a scorcher. Oh, my word. It's Radio with a difference. 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

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Yeah. Yes, Lion Youth. Ooh.

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1: 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It's 10:30 right now here on Sun City 104.9 FM. And guess what? I'm going to have a couple more hours with me. Yeah. Okay, you know the thing, we have a little difficulties, super hype, have a little difficulties, but you don't know. Sun Jack Norga Day are going to hold it down the same way. Big up the boss, super hype himself. You know, hope everything all right to the boss. You know what I mean? Yeah, because... You know when it comes down to music, we're not afraid of music, we're not back down from music, we're not back down from work. It's Emancipation Day, and it's a Scorching Saturday, so keep it locked. Alright? So I'm just going to day I feel. Yeah, man, I'm going to day we're going to look over here, man. Alright? Look over that now. Yeah, man, that's locking.
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1: The beat of the drum, the strumming of the bass guitar, the unison of the keyboard, the steadiness of the rhythm guitar, energy from the percussion, and the voice cementing the sound. This is reggae music. The coming together of souls uniting the world in harmony and peace.

Now greetings to the world, play by the king. Voice of the one called Big Gangzilla, play by Sun City Radio. Yeah. Yes, Lion Youth. Ooh-wee!

Sunnights, blessed good morning again. You know it's all about Surge That Door. Still up in here, the building. Yawa. Hey, shout out to Super Hype. You know what I mean? You know, look at difficulties, man. You know, unfortunately, you know, I'm filling the slot for now. So here we go on. Kick it off again. We'll go some reggae music and then we'll switch it up again after the break again. And then we'll switch it again after the next break. You know what I mean? We're just going to keep giving you some music today, all right? So shout out to all the peeps who are home. You're locked in right now in Sun City. Up to the bars and my open same way. Locked in. Sun City. Shout out to the people I know you're there on your way. Going to some river, beach. You're going to visit the family. You're locked into Sun City. Big up yourself. And also send a shout out to all the peeps online, overseas. You know, shout out to Connecticut. Shout out to Canada. You know, shout out to England. You know, everywhere right now, locked in all over the world. Sun City is the number one. All right. So we have some music coming up right now for you, like literally some reggae music. I mean, I emphasize reggae today because reggae is, you know, it's emancipation. There's a holiday. You know, coming up, it's all about independence.

0: Hey, out to the boys of Terra Fabulous. Hey, listen. We're going for a break. Keep it locked here on Sun City 104. Hey, Mr. Webb, shout out to you one more time. Do it in Canada. Big up. Hey, Sean Austin, Antonio. Big up on yourself. And just keep it locked in, bro. Got some more music coming up after the break. All right.
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1: All right, tonight, so we're back in the place. It is 5 minutes after the hour of 11, and you know, we keep on going same way. And shout out to all the people who got it locked in same way. Yo, we have some more music. Yo, we are going to some, yo, that's out there, we are going to some different kind of music, bro. You understand? We're going to switch up things, you know, probably in the 12 o'clock bells. We're going to switch it up, you know, come up some more in the vibe. But no, I'm under energy, bro. You know what kind of energy I'm under? Watch out, watch your style, watch your style. Ah.

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I don't know. Or Septimus Street, 9th Street, Jungle T. I don't know. Tivoli Ream. 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

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Hey, Leon, let me know right now on the text line. 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Everything them say seen. 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Hey, Boogie Down say me there. I'm over there, man.

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Got it locked in. Marcia is saying right now, listen, right now I'm in New York and I'm feeling a kind of way that I'm not in my beautiful island, Jamaica. Oh my gosh. I'm so sorry, Marcia, but don't worry yourself. We're going to send you pictures, okay? All of the festivities from today and, you know, August the 6th, you know, is Independence. We're going to send you some pictures, all right? Don't worry.

So we leave from the king of reggae to... All right, so Nights, who do I make answer the question here? I left from the king of reggae to who? Which artist is this?

Emancipate your dancing feet. At Ramek White Oak from yesterday. Best of the 90s. This Emancipation Day, Saturday, August the 1st. 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

All right, so tonight's welcome back. Sunjack Noir in the building. A big up to O'Neill, known as Chucky, coming from his sister, Kerry. And, you know, big up to the team that is at their hard work right now. You know, Holiday and, you know, some people still upon the work same way. So right now, O'Neill, a.k.a. Chucky, sister is saying, big up yourself. Understand? And shout out to Mr. Walsh and his brother. Hey man, big up yourself, man. You know, happy Emancipation Day. Big up yourself. Hey, Kerry, big up to you now. All right?

0: All right. So now it's, you know, what time is it? It's 11:50. And, you know, of course, it's quiet time. Of course, we have quiet time on a Scorching Saturday and also Emancipation Day. Every day we have a quiet. Sorry. Yeah. We don't know it already. We don't know quiet time already. Yeah, we can't do. You know what I mean? Keep it locked. 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
1: Quiet time with the Lord.

All right, tonight, you know, in the place, we're in the place, same way. You know, that was quiet time with the Lord. You know, I have to give God thanks because it's a new day and we have life. So we have to give thanks. All right. So it's 11:56. We got 4 more minutes for the break right here on Sun City. So here we are going now, peeps. We're going to rock off some more songs until 12. Go for the break. And you know, I'm going early. I know I'm so today I didn't be on the whole outside broadcasting. I was going on. You understand? So if you want to know what's happening on the ground down there in Maypen, Clarendon, at Denby, you know you gotta keep it locked here on Sun City 104.9, because you know we're gonna broadcast live, right? So you don't want to miss that one. So just keep it locked. Music and fun. And once more, happy Emancipation Day. All right, here we go.

0: 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Just keep it locked. 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
4: Hey, so nice. We're back here live in studio. You know, Sunjat Noor is in the building. You know, we're going to do it on a different level. You know, it's 5 minutes after the hour of 12. And of course, it is a scorching Saturday. And here today's Emancipation Day. You know what I mean? You know, Digicel just text me something. That's all I got. I'm going to read it out aloud. Today, we honor the strength of our ancestors and the enduring spirit of freedom that lives within us all. Happy Emancipation Day from Digicel. Yeah, so Digicel, big up on yourself, all right? Enough love and respect. Repeat it. Today, we honor the strength of our ancestors and the enduring spirit of freedom that lives within us all. Happy Emancipation Day from Digicel. You know what I mean? Yeah. I know, coming from Sunjat Noor, the same way. Coming from Sun City. Also same way. So big up to the people and me know that, you know, you endure. You know? Freedom. Freedom of everything. Freedom of speech. Freedom everything. Yo. No lockdown, boy. I know. Right, Leon. Big up yourself. Yeah. You know, so we are going to do it right now. This song all courtesy of Shensi alongside Taurus Riley. You know, it's a Russian production. Russian.

0: All right, tonight we're gonna go live now over. We now join Sun Diamond, and you know the Sun City team live from the 2026 Denby Agricultural Show in Maypen, Clarendon, right now on the grounds. Sun Diamond, are you hearing me?
1: 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We are live. We are live from Denby Agricultural Show 2026. It's your host, Sun Diamond, and I'm here in Clarendon at the Agriculture, the Denby Agriculture Show 2026. It's the premier and the longest running agricultural exhibition in the English-speaking Caribbean, hosted annually. Hosted annually by, you know, Denby, and hosted at the Denby Showground in Maypen, Clarendon, it's become a major feature of Jamaica's emancipation and independence celebration. The event, you know, celebrates the country's agriculture sector by showcasing livestock, modern farming technology, food security initiatives, agro-processing, and rural traditions. It also provides a platform for farmers, agricultural businesses and innovators, to display their products and service while promoting the importance of agriculture to Jamaica's economy and national development. So yes, we are here, and boy, people, the sun is hot. But when I say the people are here, people have come out. You know, the show is a three-day show, a three-day event. It started yesterday, you know, and the gates opened from 6 a.m. and it had a number of showcases happening and ceremonies as well yesterday and today. We've been here and seen a number of companies come out. Everybody's here showcasing, you know, all their products and agricultural, you know, information. So there's going to be a National Youth Agriculture Awards presentation happening at 3:15. But we're here, we're going to be interviewing some of our sponsors. And that's one thing I have to do. Let me do that now, people. Let me update you on all the sponsors that we have here today who is a part of the, you know, the Denby Agricultural Show 2026. So Jamaica Agricultural Society, Jamaica Bauxite and Mining, also Jamaica Customs Agency, Cowles Manufacturing Company, Ministry of Agriculture, MIIC, Food Storage and Preservation of Infestation Division. So this is all some of the sponsors that are sponsoring the Denby Agricultural Show 2026. And also, you know, we will be having a speech from Honourable Edmund Bartlett, Minister of Tourism. And also there's going to be Floyd Green, Honourable Floyd Green, MP as well, Minister of Agriculture, Fisheries and Mining. There's so much is happening today, so make sure you keep it locked to Sun City 104.9 as we give you live coverage of the Denby Agricultural Show 2026. So make sure you keep it locked, and we'll be back with some interviews a little later. I'm going to hand back over to Noor in studio. Sandra, Noor, take it from here.
0: All right. So nice. That was Sun Host Sun Diamond and the Sun City team coming to you live from the 2026 Denby Agricultural Show in Maypen, Clarendon, right there. Oh my gosh, Sun. Oh my God, Sun Diamond with that accent, yo. Always love to hear the accent. You know that British, that deep British accent. You know, that's, I think it's Northern. I just love to hear it. Maybe could be some Sun Diamond. So we're going back to some more music, and we will join, you know, the whole Sun City team over there in Denby Agricultural Show, you know, in Maypen, the 2026 Denby Agricultural Show. We will be joining them again in the next couple of minutes. Stick and stay, because you want to know what's going on the ground, right? But anyways, back to the music.

say tonight, just a reminder again, remember Miss Jamaica Festival Queen 2026, you know, the national coronation, you know, them go crown, you know, Miss Jamaica Festival Queen 2026 this evening, or I should say tonight. All right, gonna kick start at 8 p.m. at Independence Village. That's a national stadium complex, and the admission is free. All right, so I'm about to go jump over the people and fence though. Second time, no man telling her. All right, so you can go and witness that one if you don't have nothing doing. But I think it's something that you don't want to miss though. You got some beautiful ladies here. So hard to pick the queen right now, and every one of them women look good. Good God. All the contestants, shout out to you right now. All right, so remember tonight, kick starts at 8 p.m. National Stadium Complex. Admission is free, so go and see that one. And also we're gonna have Come Alive, you know, the whole gospel fraternity. I'm just joking, not the whole gospel fraternity. But you know, Michael Smith is gonna be there, Papa San, you know, Jermaine Edwards, Nadine Blair, Dexter Johnson, and you know, also Humble, you know, DJ Rebirth, and DJ Noah. He's gonna be there also, so you don't wanna miss that one. It's gonna kick start at 5 p.m. and the gates will be open at 2 p.m. Pre-show is gonna be started at 3 p.m. So guys, go on ahead at King's House East Lawn and get yourself activate into that one, because it's gonna be good, right? It's gonna be good. 20 minutes after the hour of 12. Of course, we got 10 more minutes for the break. Got some more songs coming up for you. Hey, Leon, big up yourself. Tata Dos. Aston Garner, big up in a Kerry. Up yourself, my lady.

0: top of the afternoon to Son Millie from Kitson Town. One more time. 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

Alright, tonight, of course, you know, it's all about Scorching Saturday. And of course, you know, it's all about the 1st of August and it's Emancipation Day. And, you know, guess what? We have our team. We got the Sons of the team right now on the grounds of the 2026 Denby Agricultural Show in Maypin right now. And guess what? We have Sun host Diamond. Sun Diamond, I should say. You know, we're going to take it over to her in a minute. But let me just ask a question. Sunites, anybody done at Denby? Anybody go? Anybody have you ever been to Denby before or something like that? If you never go to Denby, I think you guys should, you know what I mean? Jump on something. Guess up your car. Go down there right now. Enjoy the festivities. I know it's today and tomorrow, right? So if you can't make it today, it's tomorrow.

0: All right, tonight, we're having a little issue, but you know we're getting it right. We're getting it right just for you guys. We're having a little, a technical issue right now at the moment, but we're good. We are good. So as I say, we need to make sure. All right, so we have Sun host Sun Diamond on the line right now over there in Denby, the agricultural show in Napen, Clarendon right now. Sun Diamond, I don't know if you hear me. Hello?
1: It's a 70-second, showing of the agriculture exhibition. Running an agricultural exhibition in the industry. So I'm here with Delano Jarrett. He is the client relations manager. I'm going to let him introduce himself formally.
2: Yes. Hi, Sunda. I'm Delano Jarrett, client relations and marketing manager.
1: Wonderful, wonderful. So thank you so much for taking the time to speak to us today.
2: Thank you for being there.
1: So the first thing I want to ask you, Delano, is what can patrons expect from this year's Denby's agricultural show, and what are some of the major highlights planned for the 2026 show?
2: Well, when it comes to CCCG, we're giving persons valuable information. So if you come by the tent, we have a lot of promotional items as well, and Jamaicans love greens. I love green attention. So we have a lot of funds. We're talking about different things that persons can get to just be useful for today. Even not have the heat. However, we also have the details that I mentioned earlier about scholarships. We're talking about opportunities, the entry requirements for the 10 member institutions.
1: Yes.
2: Let me just put up right now that we have 10 member institutions in 13 of the 14 parishes of Jamaica. So they're everywhere. We're also online. So for persons who are in that one parish, Trelawney,
1: yes,
2: just understand someone here to me. Because in the neighboring parishes like Montego Bay and Saint Andrews, Montego Bay Concord College, and also Brownstown Community College. So we want to tell persons about all the great things that are happening in the community colleges on Jamaica.
1: Yes, wonderful. That's wonderful. 13 parishes out of the 14.
2: 13 or 14. Can
1: That's
2: you imagine?
1: Really, really good. So, how as Jamaica Agriculture Society, how they use Denby 2026 to showcase innovation, technology, and new opportunities for Jamaica farmers, particularly the young people.
2: Well, I must commend 4-H on the work that they're doing, and our partnership symbolizes education specifically and training. So when it comes down to the advancement in agriculture, we have a lot of different programs that we do want to tell persons about, such as occupational associate degrees, agro-food processing, agriculture production and supervision. You mentioned technology and so on.
1: Yes.
2: And the CCCJ is currently making a move to green our curriculum. And I know for a lot of persons who may not know, it's not turning the curriculum literally green, but rather incorporating the sustainable development goals, which involves, being very modern, but also being sustainable. So the world is moving into a stage now where, of course, we're being more savvy, tech-savvy that is, technologically inclined, let me say rather, but with that comes a lot of waste. So we want persons to understand that while we're changing, we need to change and do so sustainably. So the technological aspect of agriculture and so on is definitely ingrained in the different programs that we develop at CCCJ, and we want to partner with 4-H so persons know that 4-H and CCCJ, we're no competitors, or rather a team collaborating to engage persons and get them on the same ship to, a society that is trained and knowledgeable.
1: Wonderful, wonderful, I love that. So with Jamaica, facing prolonged dry conditions, we are going to feel the heat every day. How will this year's show highlight climate smart agriculture, water, conservation, and ways farmers can remain productive?
2: This year, I've seen they have a competition, a fish competition, where you have young farmers, showcasing smart tech. I heard about some of the different things and how they're incorporating even AI being a part of that.
1: Wow.
2: So you'll be able to just imagine how they're trying to be sustainable. I think I started a bit too early on sustainability now.
1: Yes.
2: And we spoke about climate change and so on. It's a bit of perfect time to just plug what we're doing. But more than anything, let me go right into an associate of applied science degree that we have, which is literally climate smart.
1: Oh, wow.
2: So very accurate, right?
1: Yeah.
2: Listeners, let me just say, I'm showing Sundial on the program right now on our virtual world. So, you know, this is one of the things that we wanted to talk about. We're very ready for what is happening in the world, but also very ready for today.
1: Yes, and ready for the future as well.
2: That's right.
1: So beyond the entertainment and attractions, what do you, you know, want visitors to take away from Denby 2026, you know, about the importance of agriculture and supporting local farmers?
2: Well, we definitely have to eat what we grow. This year, CCCJ's 25th anniversary, it's much more about, you know, the 3 years of Denby, or rather about the year, the decade ahead of us. What we have to do to ensure that agriculture remains relevant, not just among the rural parts of Jamaica, but also in Kingston, because I have friends in town, you know, that are growing cash crops, the fast crops, at the back of their houses. You know what I mean? See, we said about last year, unfortunately, we had a Category 5 hurricane that changed the landscape. And yesterday, we buy a plant for $400 and something. So you can imagine a single plant. So you can imagine what it is. So when you talk about sustainability now and what Denby is doing, I'd encourage persons to look beyond the 3 days. Look beyond Denby 72 and think about what the future has in store. And I also want to encourage everybody to be a part of that. If there's a training and sensitization session, by the booths, find out what these other entities are doing, not just CCCJ now. We have 4-H down there, cases right there, not called Israel, and I know that these places are community college, you can see NCU, you know, a bunch of different places that people can talk to. Find out what you can start as well, because it's very easy to start. You know, everybody has some growing around there.
1: Yes, everybody does.
2: And we can all dig a hole, you know, plant some seeds, man, get some crops, make some money.
1: Yes,
2: that's really actually what it is.
1: Yeah, listen, I'm thinking about the same thing myself. I bought some seeds and I'm ready to start planting as well in my back garden. So, yes, I encourage everyone to do the same.
2: Yes.
1: But thank you so much, Delana Jarrett, for speaking to us today. You know, I know a lot of people will be, you know, inspired and motivated by, you know, what CCJ is doing. So thank you so much.
2: Thank you. Thank you.
1: All right, Sunlight. So, yes, we are here. So much is happening and going to be happening today. So make sure you keep it locked, because you know there's a main stage and we have a lot of performers that's going to be performing, a dance crew. We have DJs playing music, playing some nice oldies and nice reggae music. So guys, keep it locked. We'll be back soon to have another interview with another guest, one of our sponsors. So make sure you don't change that dial. And Sanjot Noor, I'm handing it back to you.
0: All right, tonight, that was Sun Host, the Sun Diamond, and the Sun City team coming to us live from the 2026 Denby Agricultural Show in Maypin, Clarendon. And it's going on great, as you can hear. Big up yourself, the team, Sun City team. Back to some more music. We got 10 more minutes.

0: saying if it's over.
1: Yeah, I don't like the pretty girls and the extra pretty girls them. You know why?
2: They're
1: too cute now.
0: Oh God, you love me good.
2: Pretty girls are not so good in most cases. You love me good, there's no

Nice tonight. We're coming up for the break. That segment is for the, you know, the sun nights, ladies. I mean, the holiday, you know what I mean? But the sun hot, you know. And this is Karching Saturday, so you don't have to do it that way, you know what I mean? Anyways, we go for the break. It's 1 p.m. here on Sun City 104.9.

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1: Don P Entertainment presents Elegant. 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

All right, so we're back. We're back. It's 7 minutes after the hour 7 right here on Sun City 104. Shout out to all my peeps who got it still locked in. And it's Cartoon Saturday. Yeah, man, Sledge. Wife from mine in the look out for you, bro. But anyways, we're going to go over live to, you know, the Sun City team and the Sun host, Sun Diamond, you know, at the 2026 Denby Agricultural Show in Maypen, Clarendon. So you can stay right now as we take you over.

All right, we have a little technical issue right there. So we continue to play some music until we sort that out, all right? Over there on the grounds of, you know, 2026 Denby Agriculture Show in Maypen.

0: All right, tonight, so we take you live over to 2026 Denby Agricultural Show in Maypen. Sun City team is on the ground with Sunhouse, Sun Diamond. Sun Diamond.
1: I have Mr. Mark Lee. He is the St. Elizabeth Parish Manager. Hello, Mr. Lee. How are you today?
2: Hi, I'm good. How are you?
1: I'm good. Thank you for asking. Okay, so I wanted to ask you, now, St. Elizabeth is often regarded as Jamaica's breadbasket. You know, what strategies are RADA implementing in the parish to increase, you know, crop and livestock production while supporting the government's food security and import substitution goals?
2: All right, let's start off with what happened October 28th last year. Melissa ravaged the parish, devastated so many industries. We have the highest farmer count of 40,000 potentially, and I can tell that almost everyone was touched in some way, to some degree. You have likely the complete devastation. I have farmers that have lost hundreds of millions.
1: Wow.
2: So from that, now we, let's come forward with 9 months potentially. What we're trying to do is resuscitate specific industries, firstly, to support those farmers that we can, because no matter how many inputs you may receive, it's never going to be enough. Right? And for such farmers that would have, you know, near total devastation, how do you bring back those persons? It's a mix of trying to support as best as possible with the inputs that we do receive, coupled with as much extension service that we can give in the form of education. I know RADA is mainly construed by many persons as an input, but the brain, the information, the resource in RADA is truly amazing. Agribusiness, agriculture, portage, management, all aspects of your production, from pre-production straight back to knowledge. So what we're trying to do is to better it. Not transition, but in one hand, assist with as many inputs as we can to farmers, and on the other hand, assist with now the educational resources, recognizing that we possibly get good formation as well, and trying to do it at the moment and the shop.
1: Yes, thank you, thank you. So, St. Elizabeth has faced, you know, reoccurring challenges with drought. But, you know, right now we're all facing challenges with hot conditions. And you know, climate-related events. So what climate-smart farming practices, you know, and technologies is RADA promoting to help farmers build, you know, resilience and maintain productivity?
2: All right. So when it comes down to climate-smart, it's almost a similar monitor to water management.
1: Okay.
2: Because, no, water has the most significant aspect of your production. And the management of it. If you have too much, you have to look at the drainage control of it. If you have too little, the majority of my farmers, they have to look at how you can acquire it, how you can store it, how you can maximize the use of it. Now, how do you do that? You have to have storage, or you have to have that ability to capture water.
1: Yeah.
2: So we have farmers in our southern mills who are truly innovative when it comes down to reducing the evaporation from the soil, too much. We have farmers that invested in ponds, putting ponds that they can then filter water.
1: Oh, on the road. Okay.
2: And then use back in the area.
1: Yes.
2: We have farmers that are, of course, grain catchers. Using grain catchers, but don't get onto the camp. So we're assisting with that by we're looking at pond building programs to come on stream. We do distribute and assist with distancing and tax. And we also assist with the education at the home test to lay out these systems to our unfarmed water, which is another resource available in our education
1: resources. Okay, yes. I really love that. So, you know, St. Elizabeth has long been known for producing some of Jamaica's most important agricultural commodities. Looking ahead, what opportunities do you see for expanding production, improving value-added agriculture, and increasing farmers' income in the parish?
2: So we have to learn. We've heard all the pronouncements from the Met Office.
1: Yes.
2: We have to take them very seriously. They reduce rainfall. and the superintendent. I wouldn't wish anybody to stop like that. Because the phenomena are real.
1: Yeah.
2: They're impactful. So we have to look at moving the culture from certain areas, for example, that may not have that water visitors to the areas within the parish church that has that water. So what to put down in different buildings.
1: So, you know, as visitors attend MB72, what message would you like to share with farmers, investors, young entrepreneurs, and the wider public about the future of agriculture in St. Elizabeth and the role they can play in helping the parish continue to be Jamaica?
2: All right. St. Elizabeth, what do you say? Just in one fish and one pot, that's
1: everybody in
2: the company.
1: Oh, wow.
2: So the message would be, if you are, everybody is on a different spectrum. You have seasoned farmers and persons of that. But the person on that desk and said, it's a good way to start there. Basically, just look at the farm.
1: Going on here, and you know, at 10 past 2 there's going to be remarks from Owen Dobson, he's the president of JAS, and there's going to be greetings from many different spokespeople. We're going to have the Honourable Edwin Bartlett, Minister of Tourism, then we'll have a main address from Honourable Floyd Green, MP, Minister of Agriculture and Fisheries. So we have to big up our sponsors, so let's big up to Jamaica Agriculture Society, Jamaica Bauxite and Mining, Jamaica Customs Agency, Cows Manufacturing Company, Ministry of Agriculture, MIIC, Food Storage and Preservation of Infestation Division. And, you know, guys, I just walked over to a booth. It's the Banana Board booth, 70 plus years of service since 1953. And when I went in there, I saw some red bananas. And I was at red bananas. I've never seen red bananas before. I didn't know they had red bananas at all, much less in Jamaica. And they informed me that there's 3 parishes that have red bananas. It's Portland, St. Mary, and St. Catherine. So I learned something today, and he gave me one to sample, but he was saying it's not too ready yet, so I'm going to wait for tomorrow to taste it. But I definitely keep you updated on how that tasted. But guys, have you heard of red bananas? Have you seen red bananas in Jamaica? But yes, anyway, guys, make sure you keep it locked because we're here at Denby 72 and it's such a wonderful, wonderful event. So many people are out trying things, you know, learning a lot about agriculture. But Noah, I'm going to hand back to you and we'll be back soon to give you another live update of what's happening at Denby 72. Noah, take it away.
0: Hey, tonight. That was Sonos, the Sun Diamond, and the Sensitive team coming to us live from the 2026 Denby Agricultural Show in, you know, Maypen, Clarendon, right there. I mean, pick up yourself, yeah, Sun Diamond. I'm using it. Hey, we got a couple more minutes for the break. You know the big links rhythm, you know. Oh God, love that rhythm, man.

Hey, just a reminder, BWU, brunch with us. You know, it's happening this 7th of August. And I can't miss it. 155 Olympic Way. Yo, it's a go mad. Jugglements by Sunjack Noor. And also, Little Richie in the place. DJ Unknown. Hey, the party is loud, you know. Let's hit this one from the top.

0: than me.
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0: Hey, I tell you about this song, yo.
1: She said, let me cater to you. I said, cater to me. She said.
0: Hey, just let me repeat this one, right? Hey, shout out to Boss Level Promotion. You know, Progress Family, shout out to you right now. You know, it's all about 155 Olympic Way. It's all about the 7th of August. You know, this party, I go loud. Sunshot, no, I go there. DJ Unknown. Government. Fire Stick. The juggle make the lineup here tough. Not telling no lies. And this party is a football party. You understand? So put on a jacket suit and come out in nude color. Alright? Ladies will come out and looking good. See? 7th of August. Brunch with us. Brunch with us. BW Events. Boss Level Promotion. Big up. Want to send shout out to our sent from Canada Cut. Got it locked in. No, that song, I swear, this brother put some granulated sugar in that song, bro. Sounds bad. Shout out to Big Head, got it locked in. Claudette from Central Village. A couple more songs again, you know. Taking up to 2 o'clock, right?

up in Emancipation Day, bro. No head up on the road right now. No head up on the road right now. Dig out the street, bro. Real hustler. One DJ Snoopy. Big up yourself, bro. Hey, Sledge, I'm talking about a brother that no matter what, man, I don't have no time to chill out, bro. I'm gonna hustle every day. On the draw and cupboard, you're clearing. I take no break.

0: Yeah. And we are going to go live right now with Sun City team on the grounds. Sun Diamond.
1: Hello?
0: Sun Diamond.
2: Mm-hmm.

All right, Sunnice, let's try this again one more time. As we join Sunnose, Sun Diamond, from the 2026 Denby Agricultural Show in Maypen. Sun Diamond.

0: was done on board on the campus. And so also our what we call a tissue culture robot. Automated system that monitors the temperature, humidity of the tissue culture plants. And likewise, we're transmitting all of that information online. So what we're trying to bring across as an agricultural educational institution, we integrate science in the agricultural processes. And we are promoting programs where students can come and learn to do this. I often say this. We are trying to make agriculture look sexy. We want persons not just to think about the traditional way of doing things, but knowing that there's a lot of engineers that can make what we're doing way better.
1: Yes, no, I love that. I love that. So, Sean, tell me, how does the organization, you know, at Case, how do they contribute to Jamaica's agricultural sector or the development of local communities, would you say?
2: Well, you know, we are known as the premier agricultural tertiary institution in Jamaica. So what we do is that we train a lot of our young people in varied areas related to agriculture. And so we train a lot of the organization, agricultural organization that you see on the ground here. A lot of the persons working there are trained by our institution. Right?
1: Yes.
2: A lot of our farmers as well are trained.
1: Okay.
2: And so we offer advanced agricultural training, for rural people.
1: Yeah.
2: And to those who want to, those young people who want to be trained in the agriculture. Not only agriculture, but other areas as well, such as the sciences, businesses, and education.
1: Yeah. Oh, wonderful, wonderful. So that's really good that you offer so much opportunity. So many people. So I want to ask Jocelyn now, you know, what are you most excited about DEMBI 2026? You know, what would you say you're most excited about? And, you know, what would you encourage patients to look out for when they visit?
0: What I'm most excited about is our dashboard.
1: Okay.
0: And we're able to know how a demo for students or persons who come, farmers. And you can have all these systems on your farm. You can be on your vacation in Dubai.
1: Yes.
0: And you can just take up your app and you're able to see what is the health of all your plants, if it's your animals, whatever it is, you can know what the health is based on these automated systems and having everything at one location. And so we really want to see where persons are more engaged in agriculture. Food security is a serious issue.
1: Very serious.
0: And the way forward is not separating agriculture from the other areas, but engineering has to be a part of it, science, everything has to be a part of it, and Jamaica can be more resilient.
1: Yes, it can be, because we definitely need to be more resilient, especially with what's coming up in the future. So lastly, I just want to ask you, you know, Sean, tell us why, you know, people should stop at Case's booth today.
2: So whenever you get a chance, anybody can come by and see what we have. We have a whole new display. We have advanced technology in our innovations.
1: Yes.
2: And it showcases how we can infuse dairy technology into the agricultural sector. So we encourage those who pass by to come and see what we have.
1: Yes.
2: Right. We have a lot to offer.
1: Yes, I can see. I can hear it, should I say. So thank you so much, Sean Yates, the lecturer and researcher. And thank you so much to Jocelyn Williams, senior lecturer and researcher. Thank you so much
0: for speaking today.
1: Okay, so guys, listen, it's all going on at Sun City, at the Agricultural Show today. We're having a wonderful time. My social media team's taking images of me while I'm talking, guys. So yes, that was Case, and they told us why it's so important for people to stop at the booth and what they're doing in technology and innovation, you know, here at DEMBI 72. So guys, listen, you have to come down. It's a 3-day show. There was on yesterday, today, and it's also tomorrow. The gates open at 6 a.m. So you can be here for as long as you want and, you know, go to different booths and learn so much about agriculture and learn so much about, you know, what goes on in manufacturing. Basically, anything you can find out. So we also have with us here MICC representative. Hello, how are you? Welcome, welcome, welcome. Good afternoon, Jamaica. Okay, so can you just tell our listeners who you are and, you know, what you do?
3: My name is Tamika Samuels. I'm the Senior Food Storage Scientist in the Training and Information Unit, representing Food Storage and Prevention of Infestation Division, which is a division under the Ministry of Industry, Investment and Commerce.
1: Oh, wonderful. Thank you. So the first thing that I want to ask you, Tamika, is, you know, what is the main role of Food Storage and Prevention of Infestation Division, and what services are you, you know, providing to farmers and patrons at Denby 2026?
3: The roles of Food Storage and Prevention of Infestation is to ensure food and animal feed enters commerce safely. We achieve that through our inspectorate and disinfestation unit, which goes out to establishments starting from the port of entries, where grains and wheat and other perishables and non-perishable comes in, ensure that they are free from infestation and contamination. When we collect samples at the ports or in facilities, they will go to four of our five labs. We have five labs at the division, which include a microbial lab, an entomology lab, which is insect identification, a rodent biology and control lab, a pesticide residue and mycotoxin lab, and a post-harvest technology lab, which is a non-testing lab.
1: Oh, wow. Okay. That's a lot of different labs, but that's wonderful to know. I've learned something today. So what are some of the common mistakes, you know, farmers and food businesses, you know, make, you know, when it comes to storing food and protecting it from pests and infestation, would you say?
3: All right. Sometimes farmers may make a mistake when they have harvested their produce.
1: Yeah.
3: They're not stored at the right temperature in the right storage areas, which will allow for the product to breathe, and the storehouse might not be secured, which can lead to infestation because animals like rodents come for the produce because they are always hungry. Those are some of the mistakes farmers often make.
1: Okay. So, you know, with Jamaica experiencing prolonged dry conditions, what additional, you know, precautions should farmers and food handlers take to, you know, properly store and protect their produce?
3: All right. Well, they would want to keep the storehouses cool. Maybe they would invest in solar technology to help to keep, because, you know, electricity costs may be high. But you want to keep the storehouses cool, prevent spoilage of produce. So that's one of the main ways that food storage would encourage.
1: Because it definitely worries me, you know, whether the conditions are so hot and, you know, you do buy food on the road and that, you know, you do worry whether, you know, how people are keeping the food and keeping it.
3: Yeah, as it relates to cooked food.
1: Yeah.
3: Like, well, in restaurants, because we do inspect restaurants and places that sell, not talking about post-harvest, but meals that are prepared or, you know, going to the wholesale and supermarket where we do inspect these facilities to ensure that they are free from infestation and contamination.
1: Good.
3: When we go to these facilities, the products they are storing must be stored properly off the floors on pallets, right? At the right temperature rooms, the storage area must be cool and will allow for air to flow through so that the produce itself will get infested or contaminated. Infestation might happen with a lot of produce that we do.
1: Yes.
3: That maybe the legumes, the beans, the grains, right? They are prone to stored product pests, especially in high temperature.
1: Yeah.
3: Stored product pests might breathe within these products, so storage condition is very important.
1: Very, very important. So, you know, what practical advice would you give to households, you know, and farmers to prevent food spoilage, you know, and contamination, and also pest infestation while reducing unnecessary food waste?
3: Okay, that's a good question. I know that some persons like to buy in bulk.
1: Yes.
3: Encourage persons to buy what it needs. Sometimes it's important, especially if you don't store them properly. Result in waste inside your home. If you don't need to buy excess amount to allow for others to enjoy or to have access. But some persons will buy excess and then they turn around and tell you that they throw it all in.
1: So much.
3: They rise the phone, it becomes, there's weevil, and then after a while, weevil might start to produce eggs, and then this product cannot be eaten again. So we encourage households to buy what they need.
4: And not what you
3: want. And then you store them properly within your home.
4: Yes.
3: Make sure that you can use them in a timely manner when they're still.
4: Yeah. Because I live in Portmore. When I say the Portmore house is empty, hot to know. You know, the slab roof. So I do worry. But most of the time I put a lot of stuff in the fridge. Right? Is that safe to do that? To put some stuff in the fridge? Some people say put the flour in the fridge. Put this in the fridge to prevent the weevils. So
3: yeah, flour can go in the fridge.
4: Yeah.
3: But sometimes we don't encourage putting like rice in the refrigerator.
4: Yeah,
3: Some things they're not going to put in there, especially the moisture content. Mm-hmm. The moisture content will be affected and then molds will grow on in the refrigerator. So items like flour can go in the refrigerator. We can't put.
4: Okay, well, thank you. Thank you, Tamika, for telling me about my own food storage. But yes, thank you so much for speaking to our listeners today. Okay, so guys, yes, we are at Denby 72 Agricultural Show. We're about to hand over, but I want to tell you, listen, guys, keep it locked because there's so much more we want to share with you and, you know, keep live updates so that you know exactly what's going on at Denby 72. So DJ Noor, Sanjo Noor, it's over to you.
5: 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Big up yourself right there. Sunites, that was Sun Host, Diamond, and you know, the Sun City team coming to you live from the 2026 Denby Agricultural Show in Maypin, Clarendon, right now. And it's scorching over there. You know, you're what going on? No, go over there. Before, what go on? Sunites on the rollout, man. Rollout. It's 2:15 and we're going for that break right now. Keep it locked.
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The whistle has gone. Supreme Sunday plays the ball to Rewind Monday. Rewind Monday taps the ball to Current Tuesday. Current Tuesday dribble. He labs it over to Reggae Wednesday. Reggae Wednesday dribble. Left to the right. Left one for dead. Lovers turns and receives the pass. He chesses it. He brings it down on the flank. Passes it to Turn Up Friday, who turns it up. He turns up the knob on this game. It's Turn Up Friday. Turn Up Friday passes it to Scorching Saturday. Oh my word! What a goal! What a goal! It's a scorcher! Oh my word! It's Radio with a difference. 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

of course tonight, you know, we have some brand new tracks coming up in this segment. So still Son Jack Noor on the wings of Steel Boy, I tell you. You know you go already. You know we love music. We're not afraid of music. None at all. Shout out to everyone that's been holding it down, you know, from 6 this morning. Big up yourself, alright? Big up to the whole Sunnites, you know, the whole team. You know, after me, it's not the same way. You know what I mean? This song is Disney Amika. You know, this one is a lovely song. You know, it's a brand new track. You know what I mean? You know, all the courtesy right now. Sunshot North from the Sun City Studios, 104.9 FM. Let's go. Brand new.

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Hey, happy Emancipation Day, Debbie. 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

0: You say you are the man.
1: Hey, yo, we're taking this one from the top again one more time.
0: To what kind of man that?
1: Hey, you know it's all about. Empress with this one, this, what list boy.
0: You say you are the man.
1: Hey, shout out to the real fathers, them. Happy Emancipation Day to the real father, them. The realest father, them. Right?

0: Hey, so nice, it's 2:30 here on a Sun City 104. Yes, and we are, of course, you know, from a 2:30, you know, we'll go for the break. I'd have to go for the break. You know, we have more music coming up for you, all right? It's a Saturday. It's also a scorching Saturday. So keep it locked here in Sun City. Don't touch that dial.
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5: The beat of the drum. The strumming of the bass guitar. The unison of the keyboard. The steadiness of the rhythm guitar, energy from the percussion, and the voice cementing the sound. This is reggae music. The coming together of souls uniting the world in harmony and peace.

Yeah, so nice we're back right about now. We inside studio the same way. Sunjack now in the building. You know, we got some dancehall coming up for you right now until 3 o'clock. Alright, just a reminder, guys. Just a reminder. Come Alive is tonight. It's tonight. You know, just a reminder, the gates open at 2 p.m. and its showtime is at 3 p.m. No, sorry, pre-show is at 3 p.m. and showtime is at 5 p.m. All right, so you still have time, all right? You still have time. Go get your tickets at the ticket outlets. And, you know, of course, you can also get your ticket there also. If you have a ticket, just scan a ticket by your phone and, you know, walk in, get yourself comfortable, because it's going to be an awesome show, all right? It's going to be at King's House Lawn. King's House East Lawn, I should say. All right, you're gonna be having the likes of, you know, Papa San, Jermaine Edwards, Dexter Johnson, Nadine Blair, and also you're gonna be having Rebirth, DJ Rebirth, and DJ Noi. All right, you're gonna have a group, Humble, John Mark, Wigan gonna be there also, and Petra K is gonna be there also with Michael Smith. I think everybody want to go see Michael Smith. I mean, I don't think the generation I've ever seen, I mean Jamaicans I should say, I've ever seen Michael, you know, Smith. Most of us, like myself, I never really see this artist perform live before, so it's gonna be a good show, guys. So come on out today and, you know, you're gonna support that one. All right, and I also do remember, you know, it's all about Miss Jamaica Festival Queen 2026. So I'm gonna go for the coronation of the queen of the Miss Jamaica Festival Queen 2026. We're gonna be crowning. As I say, every time I look on the flyers, I mean, I say, yo, it's gonna be so hard. These ladies are really beautiful. It's gonna be at Independence Village National Stadium Complex, all right? And remember, admission is free. So you just roll into the place and about to jump the fence. Someone who love jump fence, you know. All right, it's going to be starting at 8 p.m. So you can go see that one, of course. And give the support. All right? Sunjack now in the building, same way, man. We're gonna just give them some dance on now, man. Dance on tonight. I'm gonna put a little dance on another thing and make it nice up, alright? Emancipation Day vibe. Let's go.

And also remember tonight, the 2026 Denby Agricultural Show in Maypen is happening right now. And it's going to go through until tomorrow. So it's going to be 2 days. Say the first and also the second. That is tomorrow, Sunday. You can always look out for that one. Tomorrow. My peeps down there in Clarendon. Make sure you roll out in a-

0: All right, so tonight, of course, you know, we're going back, you know, to the 2026 Denby Agricultural Show that's happening in Maypin. And, you know, also, you know, of course, we have the Sun City team down there with Sun Host Sun Diamond, you know, on the team down there. So we're going to connect you guys back to them. Hello, Sun Diamond. Yeah, Sun Diamond.
1: And our listeners, you know, who you are and what brings you to Denby, you know, this year.
2: My name is Young Junior. I am an artist trainer. What's interesting is I have an agricultural start.
1: Oh, you do?
2: Yeah. It's been on the back burner.
1: Yes.
2: But I think the main reason for coming to Denby this year was to kind of rekindle my agricultural, you know, goal.
1: Okay, so tell me, what are you most excited to see
2: at Denby this year? I usually stop by Exotic.
1: Okay.
2: One of the places I like. You know, I'm into hydroponics. And I always like to see the innovative business that's happening here locally. I always love to see the food chain. You know, in general, culturally, it's very enjoyable. It's a decent outing for me.
1: Yeah.
2: Not too big on, you know, eating, but when I do go out, you know, it has to be something meaningful.
1: Beneficial. Yeah. So tell us, have you, you know, how long have you been here today so far? What have you seen or what stood out to you so far since you've arrived today?
2: That's your own big deal.
1: Okay.
2: I think the standout features for me today was mostly the animal husbandry.
1: Okay.
2: Yeah, I saw some really nice goats.
1: Nice.
2: Yeah, very nice.
1: Yeah, you're smiling as you said that. Okay, wonderful, wonderful. So tell us a little bit about your agriculture startup. You know, what can you tell us about it and, you know, where do you see it going in the future?
2: Well, I actually developed an idea for growing roots and tubers, you know, yams.
1: Okay. Yes.
2: In a new.
1: Okay.
2: And that's a new in quotes because it's been a few years since I actually got the idea.
1: Yeah.
2: That's a lot of recognition.
1: Wow.
2: And international.
1: Okay.
2: But I say, you know, I haven't done what I needed to do yet.
1: Yes.
2: And I say yes because it's going to happen.
1: Yes, exactly.
2: So basically, hydroponics for roots and tubers, which is not very popular. Most people do. Vegetables and all those things, hydroponics, not necessarily.
1: Okay. Yeah. Oh, wonderful, wonderful. That sounds very interesting and very interesting. So tell, you know, the Jamaican people that are listening today, why should they come to Denby, you know, 72? They can come still today and they can come to London. Why do you think people need to come out and attend this event?
2: I mean, a nation that can feed itself is a nation that, you know, we like this for a long time, so I think we all should support our farmers. We should support our business people who are in here, you know, agriculture. And I mean, if you have proper food production, you'll have a good economy. And if you have a good economy, you know, the domino effect is, you know, very good for everything else.
1: Yeah, definitely, definitely. Well, I want to thank you so much for taking the time to speak to us today. And I feel like in future, I'm going to see you and I'm going to say, I remember him. I was interviewing him and he was telling me about his agricultural business. So thank you so much for speaking to us today.
2: Thank you.
1: So guys, you know, I have to pick up our sponsors. Jamaica Agricultural Society, Jamaica Bauxite and Mining, Jamaica Customs Agency, Cows Manufacturing Company, Ministry of Agriculture, MICC, Food Storage of Preservation of Infestation and Division. So thank you guys. I know that you are listening to your music, but yes, it's important for you guys to hear what is going on live at Denby 72. And I'm telling you, I walked around just now and there's so many stores and so much people, large people, there's so much people and support. So it's definitely a great event. If you still can come down today, come down and see what's going on. As you see the man, see some pretty quartz. So you can see animals, you've seen manufacturers, There's been a lot of brands that you know and see every day. Everybody is here, so this is the place to be. All right, so I'm going to hand back to the studio, and we will speak again soon. Sandra Noor, take it away.

Yes, and nice, we're back. And that was, you know, Sono, Sun Diamond, and the Sun City team coming to you, coming to us from, you know, the 2026 Denby Agricultural Show in Maypin, Clarendon. Of course, yo, it's a vibe down there. I mean, it's some big ram goat, some big. I wonder if them have. I wonder if Messi down there. Because I don't want to say goat, you know. I wonder if Lionel Messi down there. Sun Diamond, and if you remember, you know. Then they'll mess it down there. Nah, I ain't gonna say. One goat, you know. Oh my gosh. All right, we got to work with this for the break. It's 2:50 here on Sun City 104.9 FM. Oh, we got 10 more minutes for the break, all right? This one is all courtesy Alkaline.

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out to The Voice. Oh, Caesar right now with this one, Snooze. And, you know, of course,

0: yes, of course, of course. Yeah, as I was saying, you know, we're going over back to, you know, the 2026 Denver Agricultural Show in Maypin that's happening right now on the ground down there. And we got Sunhost Diamond, Sun Diamond right now. Gonna be checking in right now. Sunhost Diamond.
1: Bang for the heart. So we're gonna be speaking to her today. And you know, I just wanted to tell you guys that, you know, that the heart is of trust, especially the Ebony Park Academy, has consistently maintained one of the flagship exhibits within the youth and agriculture village, and you know, continues to use the Denby Show as an opportunity to demonstrate excellence in technical and vocational education, agricultural innovation, and workforce development. So today we're going to be discussing, you know, technology and agriculture at heart, Trust Park Academy, and here we're going to be talking to Dr. you know, Anita Facy, who will tell us all about what's going on there and about the STEAM Lab and how this will impact training at the Clarendon-based institution. So welcome, welcome, welcome, Dr. Facy.
2: Thank you so much for having me. Hello, Jamaica. Hello, Sunset listeners. How are you?
1: Thank you so much for taking the time to speak to us and our listeners today. So the first thing I want to ask you, now, for our listeners who may not be familiar with Ebony Park Academy for Agricultural Skills, could you tell us a little about, you know, the Academy and its mandate?
2: Certainly. The Ebony Park Academy is the agricultural arm of the Heart and SPA Trust. We're located smack in the middle of Colgate, Clarendon.
1: Yes.
2: We're the leading agricultural TVET institution in the English-speaking Caribbean. Can you imagine? We're
1: wow.
2: The leading agricultural TVET institution.
1: Yes. Okay.
2: We offer programs that support three industries, agriculture, of course, hospitality, and manufacturing.
1: Yeah.
2: Our programs are free up to level 5. Well, all hard programs are free up to level 5.
1: Okay.
2: The entry requirement is just 17 years old. There is no age limit after 17. If you're 100,
1: Yeah.
2: At Ebony Park, we're a residential institution. You live on campus for free. Your tuition is free. Your boarding is not.
1: Hold on a minute.
2: Wait.
1: I think I might need to.
2: Yes. Free meals per day, free of cost. Just come with an open mind and a willingness to transform your life and your community.
1: Wow.
2: What a great opportunity. We offer programs both face-to-face and online, as well as blended.
1: Yes.
2: Can I tell you a story? Ebony Park believes in inclusion. We have certified persons who are visually impaired from the Jamaica Society for the Blind in a program called the Hydroponic System Fabricator, where they have learned to install their own hydroponic system. We have also treated with the deaf community. Can you imagine somebody from the Caribbean Research Center for the Deaf learning to drive a tractor?
1: Imagine.
2: Can you, and this September, we'll be rolling out the program for the intellectually disabled
1: as well.
2: Oh,
1: I love that, you know, you include
2: everyone,
1: like any age
2: and
1: as well.
2: Also into the prisons doing reintegration.
1: Yes.
2: The persons to re-disability. That word always gets to be that R word. So the persons who are incarcerated are able to come back into society and start their own business and return their skills.
1: Yes.
2: Wonderful, wonderful, wonderful. So the Academy has a STEAM Lab. For the benefit of our listeners, please, you know, tell us, what exactly is a STEAM Lab?
1: Well, I've heard about that before.
2: I've been saying you should come on over.
1: Okay.
2: Our STEAM Lab is one of our flagship systems at the Ebony Park Academy. It supports all our programs. S is for science,
1: yes.
2: T is for technology, E is for engineering, A is for arts, and M is for percent. Other persons who like mathematics.
1: Okay.
2: Right, so our STEAM Lab this year at the
1: Yes.
2: We're doing both soil testing and water conservation testing.
1: Okay.
2: So listeners, if you have a sample of soil,
1: there.
2: Yeah, that's
1: right.
2: And the app also father tells you when to harvest, it is your step-by-step procedure on how to care for this plant.
1: Oh.
2: It's exciting. We have got so much traction this morning. I thought we were the netballers. We were the sunshine girls.
1: Wow, that's great. That's great. So what would you say to prospective trainees who, you know, they're considering to pursue skills and training at Ebony Park Academy? What would you say to those people?
2: Well, traditionally, you know, first view agriculture as some farming with the hoe and the fork. But what is good about this time, August 1st, in my space on day 2026, at Ebony Park, you will learn technology in agriculture. So precision farming, learning how to use a drone. You'll be exposed also to greenhouse technology. Hydroponics, which is a big thing. If you have a small space, you can be doing vertical farming.
1: Yes.
2: If there's a hurricane and your building is sturdy, you can bring the system inside, so you're still able to eat.
1: Oh.
2: So there are many possibilities. And as I said, we believe in inclusion. We start at age 17 and up to 100. We've had persons graduating at 60, 70 within the
1: trip. I just love that.
2: And what? It's free.
1: So
2: sun at the air, free to be here, everything that's on offer. What an opportunity.
1: So tell us, you know, how does exposure to seed-based learning prepare students for the future of agriculture, particularly, you know, in a sector that becomes more technically driven?
2: I'm so happy you asked that.
1: Yeah.
2: Everybody's on their phone. They're crossing the street and they're not seeing the oncoming traffic.
1: Yeah.
2: But technology now allows our trainees to be workforce ready. Can you imagine instead of actually being on a farm, you can be in Dubai monitoring the farm from an app. So we're going that way. So seed-based education allows you to do problem solving. Lazy persons like me come up with creative ideas to make life easier. So yes, it propels you. Remember, the manufacturing sector is automated. So you know, learn automation. You learn to monitor your crops. You learn irrigation systems. All because of an app. So that same phone you have where you're using TikTok and all of that, you can be innovative and make money as well.
1: Imagine that. That is just so good. I really, really enjoyed this interview because I've learned so much, and I've learned so much about so much opportunity that's out there for so many people, and they don't know. So thank you so much, Dr. Facey, for
2: you're
1: speaking
2: both
1: to
2: welcome.
1: Us today. Thank you so much.
2: You're welcome.
1: Okay, so we're going to now speak to Nicholas Mundell. He's the acting manager for Access Financial Limited. So welcome, Nicholas. Thank you so much. Nicholas, thank you so much for speaking to our listeners today. How are you?
3: I am good. Good afternoon to your listeners. Good afternoon, son.
1: So, Nicholas, tell us, you know, what does being a part of DEMBI 2026 mean to your organization, and why is it important for you to participate this year?
3: Well, this year is a special year for us. What we are in the 4-H Youth Village, and this year they have a youth in agricultural team where they are supporting young farmers. And it's a privilege for us to show our support to the next generation of young farmers who are they going to be the backbone of persons who are going to feed this country.
1: Yes.
3: So we supported them this year with $500,000 to go towards their continued initiatives to helping young persons who are coming into farming. Because what we learned today in the village is that farming, the new face of farming as what they have been promoting, is not the farming of old that we would have grown up, our grandfather, great-grandfathers, which is, you know, a lot of physical labor.
1: Yeah.
3: They want to integrate a lot more technology into farming. So, and they want to bring in the young generation this time because the young persons are very familiar with technology.
1: Yeah.
3: And if you look at any of the booths right now who are predominantly farming, you will see they are promoting drone technology, which is a big thing, theme this year at DEMBI. If you go to the RADA booth and the Hybro booth and the AgriExpress booth, everybody is displaying drones because they want to let you know that taking care of your crops, yes, the old days was you going and physically pumping fertilizer to all the land. Now you can use drones, set your drone to the coordinates that you want, and then that drone will go out and spray. So basically what you're saying is that one person can't spray a whole farmland because you have the help of drone technology. So we are here as a financing partner, helping to let farmers know that it takes funding to get the drone technology in. It takes funding to operate your farm lines, and Access wants to be the partner to those farmers. So we're here today supporting the youth in agricultural village.
1: Listen, today I've seen so many innovative ideas, and it's just making me think, God, look at technology today. We've come so far, you know, and there's so much more to do, but we've come so far. So tell us, you know, what are you guys, you know, showcasing at Denby today, and what do you want patrons to learn or take away from your display?
3: Well, one of our main products that we're showcasing, that we have a back-to-school offer going on, because back-to-school, it's back-to-school season,
1: yes.
3: And school, the reopening of schools are around the corner. So each year we put out our back-to-school offer, where we want parents to get a loan to take care of school tuition, book list, uniforms, and so on. But we want them to start early. We started this promotion from 1st of July.
1: Okay.
3: And we're going into August now, so we have gone extra special on this particular promotion, where we have reduced the interest rate by 2%. So now you can get a loan as low as 16%.
1: Oh, great.
3: And we're encouraging parents, you know, to start early, get your supplies for back to school, because you don't want the rush when it's a week before the reopening of school and you are kind of under pressure because you haven't gotten all your supplies.
1: Yeah, exactly.
3: And that's for the parents. But on the business side as well, we want to encourage the business owners to come and get their supplies to start their shop,
1: yeah,
3: in preparation of parents coming to you
1: to buy, yeah,
3: right? Because if you think about back to school, Sun Diamond, it's not only about getting uniforms and booklets. There is a whole ecosystem of business owners who take care of the school, take care of parents. So if you think about the farmers, it's right here talking about farmers.
1: Exactly.
3: You think about the farmers who do chickens. And chicken, you know, takes about six weeks to 7 weeks.
1: Yeah.
3: If you want to ensure that when school starts around 4 to 5 weeks away, that you will have chickens ready to serve the shop.
1: Yeah, exactly.
3: Because kids come to school, schools want meals, they want chicken, they want grown provisions.
1: Yes.
3: So if you're a farmer, you want to also start making preparations. And we also can assist you with loans, short-term loans to get your operations back to running in time for the reopening.
1: I love that. So, you know, people don't have an excuse because Access is here to support and help the people. So how does your organization contribute to Jamaica's agricultural sector or the development of local communities, would you say?
3: Well, what we say, we're here for using agriculture and assisting the 4-H group, which is part of the government, to, you know, to help young farmers. In addition to that, we have around between Manchester and St. Elizabeth, which is the farm belt, we have about 5 Access locations in those 2 parishes. Over that time, we have dispersed millions and, as I said, hundreds of farmers within that region.
1: Yeah.
3: We're getting resistance on them. But farming, you have large farmers and you have small farmers.
1: Yes, we do.
3: And there are a lot more small farmers than there are large farmers.
1: Yes.
3: Well, Access is a microfinance lender. We cater to the persons who have been underserved by the larger traditional institutions. So we have a lot of small farmers that we assist. And the benefit about coming to Access as a farmer is that we know how to work with small farmers.
1: Yes.
3: So remember, taking out a loan takes collateral. Not everybody has collateral, but they have good intention for the funding, and they need funding.
1: Yes.
3: So we know how to work with the small man that has one chicken coop. We know how to work with that man.
1: Person.
3: There are other players who have large chicken coops, hundreds of thousands of chickens in that coop. Fine, they have a place and they know how to go to the large chicken coop. What about the one man with a one chicken coop?
1: Yes,
3: he wants to expand one day.
1: Yes.
3: He wants funding to help him with his business. We know how to work with those farmers.
1: That's
3: I encourage those farmers to, you know, come and talk to Access. We will find a way how to make it beneficial for you.
1: Wonderful, wonderful. I love that. So what are, you know, you yourself most, you know, excited about for Denby 2026? And what would you say to, you know, encourage patrons to come out and visit Denby this year?
3: Well, what I would say is that bring your kids out. Because when you come and look at the livestock that is done, like the cows and the goats and sheep, kids will be excited, very excited.
1: Yeah,
3: maybe the parents have seen them a lot of times.
1: Yeah,
3: the kids are still excited to see the sheep, such a sheep, the goats, the cows.
1: Yeah.
3: I am saying to a person, even if you're not in farming, but just to come out and see the technology that's been introduced to farming, the drones especially, and see what one person can do now on their farm. So don't think about, based on what I'm seeing, don't only think about farm. The perception they had of farming, where your grandfather went to his farmland and one machete and so on, and went and spent all day. Farming is now moving to a digital era. And what I see was that the farming never got.
1: Yeah, it can be. It really can be. Well, thank you. Thank you so much for speaking to us today. And, you know, what you said is going to encourage so many people to come out and just know that there is support and help out there if they want to grow their business or if they want need help with back to school, books or uniforms, access is there. So thank you so much for speaking to our listeners today.
3: Thank you so much, Nema. One more thing. I didn't get my contact number. So if you want to reach the access, it's 876-929-9253. That's 929-9253.
1: Okay, social media?
3: Social media, just type Access Financial Services and you'll find us on social media.
1: Okay, all right, wonderful, wonderful. All right, Sunai, so I'm going to hand you back over to studio. But yes, we're still here at MB72 Agricultural Show. And listen, I'm telling you, now that I hear so much about the animals, I'm definitely going to go over there and take a look and see if I can see two sheep and two cows and see how they look. All right, guys, so DJ Noor, Sanjot Noor, take it back to studio.
0: All right, thank you, Sun Host Diamond, Sun Diamond, and you know the Sun City team live from the 2026 Denby Agricultural Show in Maypen, Clarendon. That's happening right now. All right, so we'll go back to the music. We got 5 more minutes for the break. It's 3:25. All right, keep it locked.

Alright, tonight, so we're going back over to Sun Ho, Sun Diamond, and the Sun City team. You know, live from the 2026 Denby Agriculture Rural Show in Maypin, Clarendon. Sun Diamond. Alright, let's try this again one more time. Come now, you my way, man. Let's go. Let's do this. All right. Let's try this again one more time.

0: beautiful day we have had here. Why the sun didn't hurt at times. Why the sun had burned the people. But it's been a wonderful experience. And it's been so good, you know, speaking to so much of our sponsors and speaking to so much people that are here and a part of this wonderful event. We spoke to, you know, Jamaica Agriculture Society. We spoke to CCJ. We spoke to Case. We spoke to Hart, as you just heard. You know, we've spoken to RADA. And there's so many ministers here attending and, you know, gave some great speeches and groups on the mic. I've seen dancers, dance crews, animals. I'm going to see the animals in a second after this. But it's been a wonderful, wonderful day. And we will be here live tomorrow. Sun host Ryan will be your host for tomorrow's coverage of the Denby 72 celebration, you know, of the agricultural show that happens every year. 3-day event, a magnificent event. So I hope you guys enjoyed the live coverage and updates. And I hope you all have a wonderful day. Before I go, I have to pick up our sponsors again. Jamaica Agricultural Society, Jamaica Bauxite and Mining, Jamaica Customs and Agency, Cows Manufacturing Company, Ministry of Agriculture, MIIC, Food Storage and Preservation of Infestation Division. So Denby 2026, oh God, this agricultural show has been a wonderful, wonderful experience for me. And guys, make sure you keep it locked because we will be here again tomorrow. But until then, guys, have a wonderful, wonderful day. Keep it locked to Sun 51.9. And Sanjot Noor, listen, I know so you're born up your Indiana, so keep scorching on a scorching Saturday. Bye, Noor. Bye.
1: Of course, them. Big up yourself, man, and everything, all right? And shout out to the whole team, Javine and the crew down there. Yeah. So, it's 3:32. And also, want to say that was Sun House, Sun Diamond, and the Sun City team coming to us live from the 2026 Denby Agricultural Show in Maypen, Clarendon. So guys, keep it locked. Going for a break.
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2: The father needs to overstand, understand that his role is extremely important. 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Where's the provider? 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

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And the H2O boss. Yeah. I know I'm money with say. Nothing funny. Sure. 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Money up. Me say get your money up. 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Me say get your money up. Up there. 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

0: welcome to another exciting matchup at the World Football Championship. It's the finals where World Radio United goes up against Sun City 104.9 FM's Dream Team. The whistle has gone. Supreme Sunday plays the ball to Rewind Monday. Rewind Monday taps the ball to Current Tuesday. Current Tuesday dribble. He labs it over to Reggae Wednesday. Reggae Wednesday dribble. Left to the right. Left one for dead. Lovers turns and receives the pass. He chesses it. He brings it down on the flank. Passes it to Turner Friday, who turns it up. He turns up the knob on this game. It's Turner Friday. Turner Friday passes it to Scorching Saturday. Oh, my word. What a goal. What a goal. It's a scorcher. Oh, my word. It's Radio with a difference. 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

0: baby, you know that I may. 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
1: One.
0: Artists across through the world, pray for me.
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0: You know we go. Them song, them play mine, them play for free.
3: We put it the other day.
0: Them a say me too flat, but I like that.

No, people, you know we're gonna jump start, right? Shout-outs to Chris Sonic. Doing a quick filler. Remember the big bad party loud enough. In 4 more days. Yeah, August 5th loud. And you know a Tatada's party, right? Alongside Geo Lyrica. So look out feed people, Vandel Nightclub right here on Pines Plaza. That done up. Exotic dancers live. So a man them a love woman does

them. Big up Johnny Cole, me see him first night. Run a whole lab around my party, you know, God now pass me. Yeah, big up Johnny Cole, you know, we're a reasonable mama be and thing. Yeah. Remember Johnny Cole did a set up, 9-night funeral. Listen me, full support from Johnny Cole. Big up my radio brother. I mean it before 5:30. After the break, we just...

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1: 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Justice meets peace and love. As the message is in the music is in the message. 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

0: my brethren, how you look so?
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0: 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Cause right now, me know a spot, you know, where we can go kick back and thing and hold a vibe with the ladies them in the Sunday groove.
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1: One step. 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
0: No,
1: you're a true believer.
0: Yeah.
1: Never need believer.
0: Yeah.
1: Jamal. We never give up, dog. Nah, stop try. Have to get up, dog. No wait, one time. Dog.
0: Yeah,
1: for this.

0: 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Most people know me as Mr. Lex. 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
3: On today's edition of Career Talk, we continue to explore how the University of the Commonwealth Caribbean is fostering a future in technology. I'm Jitta Francis. Stay tuned. The growing influence of artificial intelligence, AI, across education and the workplace was the focus of a recent Tech Connect seminar hosted by the University of the Commonwealth Caribbean, UCC. Faculty officials explored the impact of AI while highlighting the program's career pathways and student opportunities available to prepare graduates for the evolving workforce. Student Kalia Phillips gave her perspective on what it's like to feel future ready, receiving hands-on training to solve real-world problems.
4: We actually did a course in the spring of this year called Intelligent Systems, where our major project required us to build an AI. It was such a challenge for me but I've never had a course that taught me this is what the different machine learning algorithms are, and this is how the AI thinks, and this is what goes in the back end of the AI. And this is what you need to do now to code your own. I feel like that prepared me, one, not only to utilize AI in my professional life outside of university, but also it increased my problem-solving skills. It made me have a greater appreciation for the tools that we have accessible to us now.
3: She lauded the university for embracing the use of AI in the classroom rather than being skeptics.
4: There are other courses that I've done where you would declare your usage of AI to be, hey, you can use this to assist with idea generation, or you cannot use this to assist with sketching out what you want to do. You can't use it to do the entire project for you. But I find that in my experience, my lecturers here do not shun the usage of AI. Rather, it's more, let's ensure that you're using it efficiently, effectively, and appropriately.
3: Head of the department.
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From car the ride days, me around the ski. Be a cha-cha boy, be a cha-cha, this we go away. 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